0: highs level off around 72 Tuesday under mainly sunny skies. 78 Wednesday, chance for showers. Right now, 61. I'm staff meteorologist Derek Height. 99.9
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0: Showers likely tonight. Otherwise, overcast skies. Lows dip down to about 58. Sunshine mixed with clouds at times. Tomorrow, chance for showers. Daytime highs approaching 74. Partly cloudy tomorrow night. Lows dip down to about 57. Highs level off around 72 Tuesday under mainly sunny skies. 78 Wednesday, chance for showers. Right now, 61. I'm staff meteorologist Derek Height.
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0: Showers likely tonight, otherwise overcast skies. Lowest dip down to about 58. Sunshine mixed with clouds at times tomorrow. Chance for showers, daytime highs approaching 74. Partly cloudy tomorrow night. Lows dip down to about 57. Highs level off around 72 Tuesday under mainly sunny skies. 78 Wednesday. Chance for showers. Right now, 61. I'm Staff Meteorologist Derek Height.
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3: Fish with Friends. Oh, Miss Tracy Lee, it's Friday. The Nashville Tea's coming up. Don't try and win this girl over with some flowers. Get her a box of Triscuits and some queso dip from Chili's. She'll be yours forever. She's going to break the Nashville Tea for us next.

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1: Fish with Friends. Oh, yes. Friday, the end of the week. Show's almost done, but my life will not be complete without speaking to the wonderful, the one and only Miss Tracy Lee.
2: Hello, Fishy Fish.
1: Nashville Tea Girl, man, we got to, is there anything going on with Jelly Roll? I mean, I know like Wednesday we dug into it, but.
2: Yeah, as far as them making a formal announcement, nothing has happened other than court documents have come out that there will be a dissolution of property, which means that there are some things they're going to have to split up because people were like, did he have a prenup? Did she have a prenup? But they do have some properties together. So we'll have to wait and see how that all kind of comes out. And Bunny is teasing. She is going to spill the tea on a podcast coming up.
1: Of course,
2: soon.
1: And it'll be on her podcast, I'm sure.
2: Of course, Dumb Blonde podcast. Podcast, if you're not familiar. Yes.
1: Yeah. And by the way, Mr. Jelly Roll did not get a prenup because she was an escort and he was broke.
2: That is true.
1: Yeah.
2: That
1: so
2: is true.
1: Why would somebody in their right mind get a prenup?
2: I don't know. Yeah. I wouldn't. That's just me, though. So, yeah, that's all we know. But stories are coming out, and we will tell you as soon as we know, and they have been verified by a reputable source, because there's Jelly News or Jelly Roll News everywhere, and not all of it is true.
1: Oh, like, and I love that his daughter, like, his daughter finally speaks out, and she's like, leave them alone. These are real people. This is my family. Stop.
2: Yeah. Yeah, and she was a little girl when Bunny came into the picture.
1: Because
2: she's 18. They've been together 10 years, so she was only 8. So that's kind of like her mother figure. I totally understand her saying that. But people that are close to Bunny and Jelly say it's really just their lives were headed in different directions, that they still love each other, but they're just going on different paths. So we'll have to wait and see what that means. But that's the latest news that we have on Jelly Roll.
1: All right, what else are we looking at as far as the tea goes?
2: Well, let's talk about Jordan Davis for a second. He was trolled online by his own kid. He was at home, and his son is playing a guitar. Like, he's a little boy. He might be 4 or 5. He is sitting there playing a guitar and singing to the top of his lungs, Cody Johnson's The Fall.
1: Oh, my God, that's amazing.
2: And Jordan posted the video, and he's like, excuse me, are you going to sing a Jordan Davis song? And he's like, life's about the fall. Like, he was not even interested in it.
1: Oh, my God, who sings that song?
2: Cody Johnson?
1: Yeah, you should let him. Don't ever do that again. Come on.
2: Fish has got jokes.
1: Come on. I got you on that one. I can't believe you fell for that.
2: I can't believe I did either. You know who else I'm falling for?
1: Ooh.
2: Swoon, Tucker Wetmore. Can we take a quick minute to appreciate his outfits at CMA Fest? My gosh, how does he get in those pants? But Tucker Wetmore's move to Nashville was an epic road trip with his mom, okay?
1: Oh.
2: He just opened up about this. He said back in 2020, in the middle of COVID, he told his mom he wanted to come to Nashville. And her response was, well, just go do it. So they packed up, get this, a Subaru Legacy.
1: Oh, God.
2: And drove from Oregon, which I think is the state car in Oregon, would be a Subaru Legacy.
1: That makes sense.
2: And drove to Tennessee.
1: Wow.
2: 3 days across country. Tucker said he was still recovering from COVID and pretty wiped out. His mom did most of the driving. He says, looking back, that moment was a real turning point that got him to Music City, and he started his country journey. So, and as the story puts it, it's wild to think he might ever have made it into country music without a little faith, a supportive mom, and we have to give a nod, of course, to the Subaru Legacy.
1: I am telling you right now, Miss Tracy Lee, if I worked at Subaru, I would be like, get this guy to cut commercials right now.
2: 100%. But if I was Tucker Wetmore, I don't know if I would do it.
1: That is not going to help your country cred. That is
2: not
1: going to help your country cred.
2: Listen, nothing against a Subaru. I think they're safe cars.
1: Sure.
2: But they are more for the Oregon coast than Central Tennessee.
1: Yeah, so they're a little bit more folk singer than country artists nowadays. Yeah.
2: We don't care about safety in the South. We want it big, loud, and with a rollover bar. That's how we roll.
1: That's why I was so successful when I was down there.
2: My God. All right, the duet that's breaking the internet, and I'm obviously not talking about Fisher myself, a song that I want them to go record right now because they surprised everybody with it in concert. That is coming up in the Nashville Tea on Fish with Friends.
1: Big, loud, with a rollover bar. She's coming up.

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13: Cloudy skies expected tonight with rain showers likely. Lows dip down to about 58. Mainly cloudy skies expected tomorrow. Chance of rain showers. High temperatures reach up to 74. Partly cloudy skies tomorrow night. Lows dip down to about 57. High temperatures reach up to 72. Tuesday, under mainly clear skies. 78. Wednesday, chance of thunderstorms. Right now, 61. I'm staff meteorologist Derek Height.

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2: Fish with Friends. Miss Tracy Lee's doing the Nashville tea. Where were we? Where are we going? Talk to me now.
3: Well, we touched on Jelly Roll, what we know, which is not a lot. Bonnie is promising a tell-all podcast that will be on her Dumb Blonde podcast. We just don't know when. Jordan Davis got trolled by his own kid singing Kojo. He tried to get him to sing one of his daddy songs. His kid said absolutely not and sang the fall. He's about six. Cutest thing ever. Tucker Wetmore got to Nashville thanks to his mom and a Subaru during COVID. Didn't see that story happening, but I'm glad it did. And coming up, Ella Langley has a new partner in the bed. Whoa. I will tell you all about it and what her name is coming up in the Nashville Tea on Fish with Friends.
2: Yes.

0: Everything Country, 99.9 Y Country. Fish with Friends, Miss Tracy Lee's been doing the Nashville tea today. Now, Tracy, where were we and where are we going? Talk to me.
1: Well, we started off talking about the latest we know about Jelly Roll, which really isn't a lot, other than his 18-year-old daughter's like, leave my family alone and let us deal with this. We're people. Bunny says she's going to give all the deets in her podcast, so we'll have to wait to see. Jordan Davis got trolled by his own kid who was singing Cody Johnson as loud as he could in Jordan's living room. And
0: brilliant.
1: Jordan's like, can I get a Jordan Davis song?
0: Brilliant.
1: And his kid responded with singing the chorus of The Fall.
0: I love that. That is brilliant.
1: Tucker Wetmore is who he is today because of his mom and a Subaru. Let me explain. He traveled during COVID from Oregon to Nashville. His mom did most of the driving in their Subaru Legacy. And Tucker says, looking back now, that is probably what kicked off his career. So he's very thankful, and we are very thankful that we get to see him in his pants and with half of his shirt unbuttoned.
0: Okay.
1: Now, let's move on to a duet that I did not know that I needed. If you think the duet of the year was Ella Langley and Morgan Wallen, okay, you're probably right. But the duet that is right behind it, Cody Johnson and Ella Langley.
0: Oh.
1: Okay, listen to Auntie Tracy here. The other night in Cody's show, I'm assuming it was Atlanta because Ella had on an Atlanta Braves jersey. Cody was singing somewhere, or when whoever's in New England, that old song from Reba.
0: Okay.
1: Ella Langley came out and joined him on that song. Cody and Ella sang a Reba McEntire song in concert, and I am dying and freaking out about it.
0: I love Cody. I think Ella is slowly morphing to a whole other level.
1: Yeah, I agree.
0: Everybody's like, it's so quick. I mean, she's been around a minute.
1: Oh, yeah, she's been working it. They call Nashville a 10-year town,
0: yeah.
1: And that's how long it takes before you technically get your break. Like, that's the average. It took Lainey Wilson 10 years, and then she exploded, and here we are with Ella Langley. Go back and listen to a song with Cameron Marlowe and Ella Langley. It's called Strangers. One of the best songs I've ever heard. Ella's vocals are just mwah, chef's kiss on that song. And Cameron Marlowe's so good anyway. It's called Strangers. Go look it up. And I'll tell you who's not a stranger anymore, Ella Langley. She is not sleeping by herself.
0: Oh.
1: She has a new buddy. And
0: okay.
1: That buddy's name is Joan. Now, before you start texting about it, let me tell you about it. She adopted a puppy named Joan.
0: I love that.
1: Isn't that the sweetest thing?
0: Okay, so are people busting her chops because is it a rehome or did she get a, you know, like what kind
1: of? No, she went to Big Dog Ranch Rescue in Florida when she was at Alan Jackson's 5 o'clock Somewhere Fest in West Palm Beach.
0: Yeah.
1: And it's a no-kill dog rescue. She went, they had 130 beagles and Ella got one and named her Joan. She joins her other dogs, Cruz and Bree, at home. And Ella's also the founding member of the Positive Rescue Division. It's a nonprofit dedicated to finding rescue dogs. They're forever homes. So she's kind of following in Miranda Lambert's footsteps with that.
0: I absolutely love that, Miss Tracy Lee. I've got something for you. Ready?
1: What you got?
0: From February 21st of 2024, here's Cameron Marlowe and Ella Langley with Strange.

0: First of all, Cameron Marlowe can freaking sing. Dude needs a break. He's so good.
1: I love
0: him. And then pairing him with Ella Langley before anybody knew who Ella Langley was. Golly, they're so good together.
1: He's
0: so good.
1: He's a great dude, too. He's just a good human. And you are awesome as well. I will talk to you Wednesday. Thank you very much, Miss Tracy Lee.
0: Okay, bye.
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2: Fish with Friends, hanging out with my friends Elizabeth, Mary, and Jen. And so, Jen, let's go behind the scenes a little bit. So, Jen.
3: Oh, my God.
2: Ah, sweet, sweet Jenny. Jen is dying laughing right now. She's literally crying. She said she almost urinated in her Hanes her ways. She did because of something with the bookshop.
3: Oh.
2: So, apparently, I'm going to get us up to date here.
3: Okay.
2: Apparently, there is a gentleman who is new.
4: Don't say a gender because no. Just
2: okay,
4: a
2: apparently there is a person.
4: Why? A new person. Well, because then you're going to know. Well, no. Thanks a lot.
1: What? You think he listens to us?
4: We have a new person at the bookshop. And yesterday I was down in the way back in the basement, unbeknownst to the person. And he came.
2: If she just let her tell it, this would be great. She's going to die.
4: I was in the way back.
2: What, hon?
4: You farted really loud. And then he goes, you know it's down there. But I heard him. He goes.
1: He's all by himself.
4: Yes. He goes, that's my force field.
1: Wait.
4: Oh, God. Oh.
2: Wait.
4: I thought.
2: What kind of fart was it?
4: Like loud.
2: Like was it a, like yeah? But was it like a, or was it like
4: yes,
2: a,
4: like that. No. Why am I doing this? You're
1: like
4: such
1: a butt
4: stubber.
1: Jen, did he see you then at all?
4: No.
1: Like, did you?
4: No. Well, now he might know.
2: Was he like?
4: No, it wasn't that. Well, I'm not doing this, Fish.
1: It was a butt slapper. That's what it was.
2: What's a butt slapper?
4: I don't.
1: I just that like smacky one. Yeah.
2: See, I don't have a butt. That doesn't happen.
1: I bet you he. I bet you he feels better.
2: Yeah. Oh, my God. I can't even imagine Elizabeth Mary having a butt slapper with that booty. Slap, slap, slap, slap, slap. Oh, okay, Elizabeth.
4: Why, does she have a nice booty? Let me see. Stand up, Elizabeth Mary.
1: I don't think I have it anymore.
2: Okay, you don't think you have it anymore, honey? You can't lose that thing.
1: Well, I have baggy pants on right now, so.

0: even really see it.
1: Okay. Oh, I was joking, but okay, I'll go out.
0: Wait.
1: Oh, you have a cute ass. You're cute.
2: Oh, no, yeah, there you go. Yeah, can you be more like that? There you go. If you could have only seen what we just saw, my friends.

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2: Fish with Friends, busy hour ahead of us before we get out for the day. Now look, in knowledge, if you're a fan of wolves, Aladdin, or Manhattan, if you have friends that live in New York, I got some sweet, sweet nugs, Elizabeth Mary, I'll be dropping. I do want to talk about Sunday is not just Father's Day, Elizabeth Mary. It's also something else significant that's happening. And I have a controversial question I'm going to ask you about that. It is coming up.
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2: 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And that's important because you are improving the quality of life.
3: 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And so they experience that. They see, okay, it's not quite what I thought. 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
9: Cloudy skies expected tonight with rain showers likely. Lows level off around 57. Cloudy skies with a few peaks of sun. Tomorrow, chance of rain showers. High temperatures reach up to 74. Lows dip down to about 57. Tomorrow night, partly cloudy skies. Daytime highs approaching 72. Tuesday, under mainly sunny skies. 78. Wednesday, chance of thunderstorms. Currently, it's 57 degrees. I'm staff meteorologist Derek Hite.

Bobby Bones in the morning and everything country all day and all night long. This is 99.9 Why Country. Fish with Friends, going to drop knowledge here in about 20 minutes. That being said, I'm going to ask Elizabeth Mary a question here in just a minute that can sometimes be controversial because Sunday is not just Father's Day. Something else is happening as well. We're going to talk about it next.

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0: Lovey Bones in the morning and everything country all day and all night long. This is 99.9 Y Country. Fish with Friends. Elizabeth Mayer, we're going to drop some knowledge and do all the things that we do here in just a little bit. That being said, I want to talk to you about, we were having a conversation earlier about it, Sunday. What is Sunday?
1: Father's Day.
0: It's not just Father's Day, my dear.
1: What else is it? Oh, I see. It's the first day of summer.
2: Sunday. Father's Day and the summer solstice collide in one massive celebration.
3: It's the longest day of the year.
2: Watch Dad as he absorbs maximum daylight with minimum effort.
3: No mowing the lawn.
2: No doing chores. Let him drink beer and eat fried foods. And make absolutely no plans whatsoever.
3: The sun may reach its highest point in the sky, but Dad's feet will reach their highest point in the recliner.
2: It's the summer solstice.
3: It's Father's Day.
2: Sunday.
0: Is that how it's going to be at your house?
1: Yeah, I was like, oh, I'll let Paul sleep in and I'll get up with the kid. Wait, that's every single day. No, I'm kidding.
0: It kind of is, though, isn't it? I mean, he's the one that the kid drags you into his bed at 5 in the morning.
1: Yeah. I love that it's the first day of summer, too. That's so fun.
0: Well, I know. I know that's a big one for you because we were having a conversation. I randomly guessed the first. I remember that it was the 22nd, right? The first day of summer. But, okay, here's my question. Do you believe, and this is the question, and I want your honest answer. Do you believe that pet parents should celebrate Mother's Day and Father's Day? Now, this is controversial. If anybody gets offended by what Elizabeth says, just change the channel. Because, give us a break. Come on.
1: I wish people, like, happy, I mean, it is
0: Father's Day.
1: It's like they're children. I get it. But there clearly is a big difference between being a pet parent and an actual parent.
0: Yeah.
1: But I mean, I was going to say happy Father's Day. You got Freddie.
0: Yeah, I have Freddie, right? No one's giving me any gift. Freddie isn't out shopping. I'm not getting any presents for that.
1: He's like, thanks for cleaning up my poop, Dad. Yeah. I don't know. I guess I don't care too much. There are people that get all up in arms about it, though.
0: I gotta be honest with you. I actually have a cool tone I do with him when he poops. And, you know, because in Chicago, we poop on the sidewalk, you know? And I have a cool tone with him when we get back to the elevator. I'm like, dude, did you see how everybody was jealous of how big your poop was? And he gets all excited and starts jumping all over me. But I don't want to do the voice because he'll do it. Yeah.
1: Are you serious?
0: Yeah, I'll be like, man, that was awesome the way you peed on that garbage can. And I'll be like, I need help, is what I'm saying. And even my therapist is like, dude, we can't talk this much.
1: As long as Freddie doesn't start congratulating you on how big your poop was.
0: Yeah, I know. Yeah. If he does, I'll drop that in knowledge, which we're going to drop next.
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0: wolf. Yes, a wolf. Flapping around outside in nature with his little wolf friends.
1: Oh, my God.
0: And you know, if you could somehow lick the wolf, you could gain the knowledge of nature in the night. So while the wolf is sleeping, you tippy-toe over. The wolf wakes up. You say, it's okay, wolf. I'm a good man. And the wolf says, okay, you may lick my face. The knowledge from the wolf goes down your throat, does a 180-degree turn past your eye socket into your brain, thus providing knowledge.
1: It's just wolf.
0: Is it?
1: I think you're adding an extra syllable, sir.
0: Do you know that wolves actually do not howl at the moon?
1: They don't?
0: No.
1: Wait.
0: Yeah, they don't. Yeah, that's
1: no.
0: No, they howl together in harmony to make it sound like there are more of them together than there actually are.
1: Oh, we should have like a fish with friends howl. Like, we're friends.
0: Oh, what the hell?
1: That's my fish bubbles.
0: Oh.
1: Get it? You know, like we're
0: yeah,
1: fish.
0: Yeah, yeah, that's great.
1: We're friends. Those we're are friends, really
0: good.
1: Right?
0: That's we're good. We're, yeah. Oof. Okay, I'm going to move on, but they don't howl at the moon. There are 42 buildings in Manhattan that have their own zip code.
1: Stop it. Are you serious?
0: Yeah, I don't know which ones. Don't ask. I'm assuming
1: Wait,
0: they're really
1: many?
0: Tall.
1: That's a lot.
0: 42. That's a lot. That's a lot.
1: Wow. So they must have enough people in or whatever it needs. I don't know what. Yeah.
0: If you're playing the home game. No, the zip code I grew up in was 488864. But right now, I'm in the easiest zip code. For some reason, I've had a hard time remembering zip codes in my because I move every couple of years. This yeah. one is the easiest zip code I've ever had.
1: What is it?
0: 60606.
1: 60606. Well, yeah. I see why. It's two numbers. Good job. Patterns, fish.
0: So this super simple. Super simple, sweet. what else we got here? Oh, hey, how about this one? About 8.6 million lightning bolts strike the earth every single day.
1: That's every day?
0: The earth, yeah. That's roughly 100 every second.
1: That's one, insane. Two. My grandpa was struck by lightning. That's pretty wild. That's like lottery.
0: Was
1: style.
0: It before your, which grandpa, mom's side or dad's side?
1: Dad's side.
0: Was it before your dad was born?
1: No. Oh. Thank God. You're going to say you knew what happened to me. I knew that.
0: I was 100%. 100% was going to say I knew exactly what happened. I mean, you might have explained a lot of this. You know what I'm saying? The longest river in Antarctica is the Onyx River. It's 20 miles long.
1: It's weird that there's even a river there because it's so cold.
0: Yeah. Yeah. Every other continent's longest river is about 100 miles long. So.
1: Wow.
0: So, yeah. That yeah. 100 miles.
1: Huh.
0: Longest river. What do you think of like a Mississippi River? That's long.
1: It is a long river.
0: I used to live near that in, am I right? Is that the one? Does it go through Iowa? Like near Council Bluffs?
1: Is wait, that the Mississippi? No, Council Bluffs is on the other side, right?
0: Between okay. Omaha, Council Bluffs is like a suburb divided by a bridge from Omaha.
1: No, Mississippi
0: what river is that?
1: I don't know.
0: I gotta look at that now. Hold on, let me ask.
1: Mississippi. I used to work on the Mississippi River.
0: It's a big river, girl. You know why? Like, for example, it's called Mississippi, and you were in Illinois. Does the Mississippi River go between Council Bluffs, Iowa, and Omaha, Nebraska?
1: No.
0: I'm not asking you anymore. I'm asking the GPT.
1: Well, you need to trust me.
0: Yes.
1: Wait, what?
0: Yep. Yes, it does.
1: The Mississippi River.
0: Yep. Oh, no way. Nope.
1: No.
0: It doesn't. What? It says, yes, the Mississippi River does not run between Council Bluffs and Omaha. The river that separates, oh, it's the Missouri River. Well, they both started with M.
1: Okay, wow. See, I am good at geometry.
0: Yes, you are. I know you did that on purpose. Please tell me you did that on purpose.
1: I did do that on purpose.
0: And finally, I like this one. The animators doing Aladdin based the movements of his pants. So if you watch Aladdin the movie, sure. Which I'm sure you've seen a
1: yeah.
0: ton.
1: Yeah. So like little puffy, like MC Hammer pants.
0: That's exactly it.
1: Nuh-uh.
0: Yeah, they based them off MC Hammer.
1: Stop it. Now, that's so cool.
0: If I were that company and I heard that, I would want my cut. Wouldn't you?
1: Yeah. Oh, That is so funny because we've been watching these old Disney movies and I want to have Elliot watch Aladdin. That was one of my favorite movies.
0: Aladdin was a good movie. It was even a good when they made it live action. Now Moana's coming out soon. I'm really curious how that's going
1: to
0: be.
1: Wait, are you literally going to go to the theater by yourself with all the kids?
0: I won't do that. That'd be too weird.
1: Okay.
0: That'd be too weird. I might just borrow somebody's kid. I'm just kidding.
1: I said you need to hang out with Elliot sometime. We need to get some social media content of you hanging out with my kids. So maybe have a movie date with Fish, Uncle Fish.
0: Oh my God, I wish I could. I'm busy that day. Oh man, what a bummer. Hey, be good, be safe. Have a great weekend. Thanks to all the amazing and not so amazing dads out there. Hope you have a good Father's Day on Sunday. Peace.

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10: Y Country weather.
11: Cloudy skies expected overnight with rain showers likely. Lows dip down to about 57. Mainly cloudy skies expected Monday. Chance of rain showers. Highs level off around 74. Lows dip down to about 57 Monday night. Partly cloudy skies. Highs around 72 Tuesday under mainly clear skies. 78 Wednesday. Chance of thunderstorms. Currently 57. I'm staff meteorologist Derek Height.

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6: Well, happy Monday, everybody. Welcome to show number 1627. It's After Midnight. I'm your host, Granger Smith. Thank you for starting the work week with me. I've got some good news on the hang tight. I've also got some Nashville news with Ann Hudson. Stories about your favorite stars out there in Nashville. And a whole bunch of good country music to play for you. Happy Monday. Happy After Midnight.

0: He's got this thing called the Walk the Beat program where they invite seniors for weekly walks and sometimes fitness sessions. If you're older than 55 years old, you get to hang out, move around, and the officers are right there to help with anything from safety to rides. It's become a fun way for older folks to stay active, make friends, and just feel more connected to the neighborhood. That is good news.
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7: 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Pat Moody with another edition of Moody on the Move. 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Today's presentation of Moody on the Move is made possible by our good friends at Cornwell Health in

devices that are available to them, you know, over the counter on the shelf, are not the device that they need. And so they experience that. Okay, it's not quite what I thought. And then they do finally, you know, make the decision to come to us and recognize that there's so much more involved than just putting a little device in your ear.

0: 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And what's on your radar today?
1: Oh, well, this is kind of cool, Granger. Did you see Charlie Daniels Jr. release one of Charlie Daniels' songs?
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0: over the years, and Charlie Daniels' son, Charlie Daniels Jr., rediscovered it and, well, worked it up and has released it now. When Corey Kent was just 19 years old, he opened up about a story telling Toby Keith that he would not open for him. Toby Keith offered him $500 to open for him for three shows. And Corey Kent was like, no, I need $1,000.
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0: Toby Keith actually was like, okay, I appreciate that you know your worth, and yes, I'll give you $1,000. And he ended up putting him on
2: business integration.
0: So the moral of the story is,
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0: right here on air, hanging with you all day on social media too. 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
1: Welcome to Monday, everybody. It's after midnight. Everything hour number country. Two starts right now. Granger Smith, your host. Thanks country. For being here. Hey, I've got this topic. What is a sound that sounds like summertime to you? Think about that and call me. 866-607-8383. I've also got Earl Bibbles, Jr., the country boy, coming in with a dumb criminal story and all this really good country music to play. Hang tight. You're in the right place here after midnight.

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Bobby Bones in the morning and everything country all day and all night long. 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
1: All right, asking this question. We're talking about senses. We're talking about how you could hear something, and it takes you right back to nostalgia. It takes you right back to summertime. What is that summertime sound for you? 866-607-8383.
2: 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Oh, man, just something about that sound just brings me back to memories, man. The good old days, man, we don't get back, but crickets, man.
1: The good old days, man. Crickets make a certain sound in the summer that they don't make.

0: 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And we all heard it. 866-607-8383.
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8: My country weather.
9: Cloudy skies expected overnight with rain showers likely. Lows level off around 57. Chance of rain showers Monday. High temperatures reach up to

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1: 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Can you guess which one that might be? I'll tell you about it, plus other things that went down on this day in history coming up in two songs.

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1: 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This was the first Disney film to get a sequel. 2001, the very first of many Fast and Furious movies was released. 2011,

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Ronnie Granger, Ronnie Pledger here, driving the truck. I just picked up a little truck carpet in Dalton, Georgia. Berlin, headed for Oklahoma. I love your program every night. I listen to it every night. Keep up the good work. I

0: share some Nashville news with us. And what do you have lined up?
1: Oh my gosh, Granger, Luke Holmes is the sweetest. Wait till you hear what he did for this third grade class. I got that story coming up in your Nashville news next.

0: tree in Maine. They were listening to his music to help them focus during their writing time. So what does Lookums do? Sends the class and the teacher a record player, along with some autographed vinyl copies of his album, The Way I Am. And that's so cute and cool. They posted a TikTok of them enjoying it. I love that. When Corey Kent was just 19 years old, he opened up about a story telling Toby Keith that he would not open for him. Toby Keith offered him $500 to open for him for three shows. And Corey Kent was like, no, I need $1,000. So Toby Keith actually was like, okay, I appreciate that you know your worth. And yes, I'll give you $1,000. And he ended up putting him on six shows. So the moral of the story is, know your worth. Look at a 19-year-old Corey Kent standing up for himself. And it paid off. That's so cool.
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5: Kicking off another work week with the best third shifters in the country. That's you. I'm Granger Smith, your host here of After Midnight. Thanks for being with me. I got this question. Who was your first crush? You remember that? Can you even say it out loud? Call me, 866-607-8383. I've also met Earl Bibbles Jr., the country boy, coming in here with a dumb criminal story. Hour number four begins right

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7: Why Country Weather.
8: Rain showers likely overnight. Otherwise, cloudy. Lows around 57. Sunshine mixed with clouds at times. Monday, chance for showers. High temperatures generally 74. Lows level off around 57. Monday night, mainly clear. Lots of sunshine Tuesday. Wednesday, high temperatures 78. Chance of thunderstorms Wednesday.

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2: 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We have got some good news to kick your Monday off with, plus some Nashville news. Doesn't necessarily have to be good, but it's news about your favorite stars out there.

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5: 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Chance of rain showers today. Otherwise,

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1: Oh, well, this is kind of cool, Granger. Did you see Charlie Daniels Jr. released one of Charlie Daniels' songs? I got that story coming up in your Nashville news next.

Dale Jr. rediscovered it and, well, worked it up and has released it now. When Corey Kent was just 19 years old, he opened up about a story telling Toby Keith that he would not open for him. Toby Keith offered him $500 to open for him for three shows. And Corey Kent was like, no, I need $1,000. So Toby Keith actually was like, okay, I appreciate that you know your worth. And yes, I'll give you $1,000. And he ended up putting him on six shows. So the moral of the story is, know your worth. Look at a 19-year-old Corey Kent stand up for himself. And it paid off. That's so cool.

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is worthy of our praise. I'm Granger Smith, coming to y'all from the Yee Yee Farm in Central Texas. 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
5: One final hour of Mondays After Midnight starts right now. Welcome you all. Granger Smith here, your host. I'm going to talk about some things that went down on this day in history coming up, plus some Nashville news with Dan Hudson, stories about your favorite stars out there in Nashville. Good morning. I'm glad you're here. We're still After Midnight.

1, the very first of many Fast and Furious movies, was released. 2011, notorious Boston mobster Whitney Bulger was arrested. Some famous birthdays include actress Meryl Streep, pop singer Cyndi Lauper, and host

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3: Chance of rain showers today. Otherwise, cloudy skies. Upper 70s Wednesday with the chance of thunderstorms. Cooler Thursday with highs in the mid.

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9: Good day. I'm Jared White with Ag Headline News on Brownfield. Tommy Grisafi with Ag Bull Tradings says China has been back in the market for U.S. commodities.

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1: Here's what's new in Nashville. 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
2: This is the cutest story. Luke Holmes saw a video going around of this third grade class at Carmel Elementary in Maine. They were listening to his music to help them focus during their writing time. So what does Luke Holmes do? Sends the class and the teacher a record player along with some autographed vinyl copies of his album, The Way I Am. And that's so cute and cool. They posted a TikTok of them enjoying it. I love that. When Corey Kent was just 19 years old, he opened up about a story telling Toby Keith that he would not open for him. Toby Keith offered him $500 to open for him for three shows. And Corey Kent was like, no, I need $1,000. Toby Keith actually was like, okay, I appreciate that you know your worth, and yes, I'll give you $1,000. And he ended up putting him on six shows. So the moral of the story is, know your worth. Look at a 19-year-old Corey Kent standing up for himself, and it paid off. That's so cool.
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I think it's pretty great. 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We'll continue some of the conversations from tonight over there. The link to that is in the bio of our Instagram page at After Midnight Granger Smith. Or you can just find it at Yee Yee Radio on Instagram.

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7: We will talk about our Father's Days coming up in a little bit. 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Lunchbox has a crazy lottery story coming up next where it just makes him mad when someone else wins, but I've never heard a story like this one before. So we'll do that in a second. But glad you're here. 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
6: Good morning, I'm Jim Irizarry. Bristol residents asked for a data center moratorium at the last meeting, but it never came up for a vote on Thursday. Instead, Bristol's town attorney, Alex Bowman, told council members and the crowd that the council does not have the authority to approve an immediate moratorium in this setting due to the matter being considered an Elkhart County zoning ordinance. Residents argue the town can use its police powers to approve a temporary one-year moratorium tied to public health and safety. A former Lincoln Township police officer has pleaded no contest to charges related to falsifying salvage vehicle inspections. 54-year-old Jonathan Chase was responsible for salvage vehicle inspections in Lincoln Township when he submitted multiple falsified inspection forms to the Michigan Department of State, potentially allowing unverified vehicles onto the roads. Chase pleaded no contest to one count of misconduct in office and one count of false certification. He'll be sentenced August 10th. The South Bend Cubs closed the first half with 39 wins. That still matches the most by a South Bend Cubs team in the first half since 2017, but South Bend dropped both games of Thursday's doubleheader to the Fort Wayne Tin Caps. The Cubs lost Game 1 4-3 in extra innings, finishing in 8 frames. Game 2 went to the Tin Caps 5-2. South Bend and Fort Wayne will begin the second half of the Midwest League season tonight, with first pitch at Parkview Field set for 7:05 on Sports Radio WSBT. Andrew Benintendi launched a pinch-hit grand slam off Camilo Doval in the 8th inning Thursday night. The Chicago White Sox ended a 9-game losing streak at Yankee Stadium with a 5-1 victory over New York. The Detroit Tigers and Chicago Cubs were both off. Detroit hosts the White Sox this weekend for a 3-game set. The Cubs host Toronto.
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8: Mostly sunny skies today. We'll see breezy conditions and high temperatures up around 75. I'm Chief Meteorologist Carrie Pujol.
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2: Good morning, Michigan. 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
3: Bobby Bones.
2: Lunchbox would like to pitch a segment to the show. This is Lunchbox Pitches a Bit. Lunchbox, over to you.
12: Yeah, it's called a wheel segment, and it's called the Wheel of Bungee Jumping. Guys, listen, last week there was a bungee jumper that, you know, unfortunately passed away in Brazil when they forgot to connect her to the bungee. So there's all this negative press about bungee jumping. Oh my gosh, you can't bungee jump. It's so scary. None of us on the show want a bungee jump, but we need to bring it back to a positive light. We put all our names on that wheel. Loser bungee jumps.
2: Because
12: that's called the Wheel of Bungee, because we got to get it back as a positive thing and not a negative thing.
2: So you want to do PR for the bungee community, have one of us do it and live. And yep. So that's a good deed.
12: It's a good deed, and it's good press instead of all the negative press bungee jumping is getting right now.
2: Because you're about positivity.
12: Yep. This would be a Tell Me Something Good also.
13: I cannot do that.
2: And the Tell Me Something Good would be?
12: I mean, it would be not, it would be, oh my gosh, they survived. We lived. How cool is that? And Amy, I love that you say, oh, I can't do that. That's what everybody's saying right now. But that's why it'd be the most intense segment ever. Because every name that came off that wheel, you would get more and more puckered and nervous. And people would be on the edge of their seats in their car going, oh my gosh, who's going to have to bungee jump? And then when it's time to bungee, they're going to be like, oh my gosh, I hope they live. And they're going to tune in. It is a home run segment.
13: Where does bungee jumping happen here?
12: Anywhere we can find a place.
2: Local? No, don't just say anywhere we can find a place. I don't know that's true.
12: We can fly there. We got a budget for the show.
14: Yeah, maybe like Gatlinburg or something. Probably
12: right down the road.
2: Okay, here's the deal that I'll make. I would be open to it if you take up 50% of the wheel, Lunchbox.
12: Whoa!
14: Positivity,
12: whoa!
14: Dude.
2: That doesn't mean you're going to lose, but let's say we had 12 spots on the wheel for all of our names. Six of them have to be Lunchbox, and all of us will take the one off.
14: Love it.
13: I mean, I don't want to be the one person that doesn't play, but I feel like if it lands on me, I'd cry.
14: But that's part of it.
2: Maybe me too, honestly.
13: I've never had the most recent death aside, I've never had the desire to bungee jump. And maybe I lack adventure, but it's so scary to me. I barely like to jet ski, guys. I'll jet ski, but we have to go real slow. You know?
2: Lunchbox, how far is the place away?
12: An hour and a half.
2: Not too far.
12: Oh, not bad. Man.
2: Okay, but you take 50% of the wheel since this is your segment?
12: No, that's not the part of it. The part of it is everybody is equal, and that's why it's so nerve-wracking. Amy's thoughts right there is what everyone's thinking, and we would captivate America.
2: By bungee jumping?
12: Yes.
2: Okay, I'm going to go no for now, but if you decide you'll take up 50% of the wheel, I think we'd be open to talking about it as a show.
14: That's fair.
2: I'm not even committing to yes, but if he takes 50% of the wheel, would you think about it?
14: Yes, I would.
2: Would you think about it?
13: Thinking about it.
2: Yeah, it's all. Mike D, what you think about it?
15: I think about it.
2: Raymundo?
12: Yeah!
2: I also would consider. So
13: you're a dad.
2: You're a mom.
14: Yeah, you're a mom. I'm a dad.
12: And he's got 19
14: kids. We're all dads.
13: New dad.
2: Yeah. Lunchbox, let us know if you'd reconsider the wheel.
12: Okay, that's the Wheel of Bungee, guys.
14: I know, you love it.
2: There's Lunchbox pitching a bit.
16: Come on now.

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1: 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Lunchbox has this great story next in our segment called Tell Me Something Good.
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9: Hey, what's up? 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I'm taking over at 11 a.m. right after the Bobby Bones Show. 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
11: Good morning. I'm Jimmy Rosari. Lafayette Boulevard is back open after last week's big fire in downtown South Bend. Two-way traffic has resumed with restrictions between Jefferson and Washington. The southbound lane is still closed, with the northbound lane being utilized in each direction. Last week's fire heavily damaged the historic Lafayette building, with part of its roof collapsing in. Investigators are still working to determine the cause of the fire. The family of Timothy Johnson is calling for a more extensive investigation into his death following a May 24th incident in Cass County. Family members held a rally in Benton Harbor on Thursday while investigators continue to pursue leads in what authorities describe as a hit-and-run case. Elkhart County is extending its storm emergency declaration another 7 days as officials continue to assess damage from severe weather, including a confirmed tornado that damaged homes and knocked out power. Board President Brad Rogers says the extension gives crews more time to document damage and helps the county remain eligible for state and federal assistance. The USGA set up a different course at Shinnecock Hills to handle strong wind on Thursday. When the wind subsided later, Wyndham Clark seemed to play a different U.S. Open. He took advantage of gentler conditions, pulling away to reach 6 under par through 16 holes. Darkness suspended the first round, but Clark holds a 4-shot lead over 7 players, including Ryder Cohen and Dustin Johnson. Clark will finish his round this morning. Rory McIlroy shot a 69 in gusts over 30 miles per hour. Scottie Scheffler battled all day, relying on his short game to salvage a 72.
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13: Mostly sunny today. We're going to end up around 75 this afternoon, but a pretty quiet day overall. This evening is quiet, but overnight tonight, we do see clouds and rain showers return. Lows drop down to 58. And then some morning rain on Saturday, then some sunshine, 75 in the afternoon. I'm meteorologist Carrie Pujol.
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5: Hey, what's up? 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I'm taking over at 11 a.m. right after the Bobby Bone Show. 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
7: Good morning. I'm Jim Irizarry. One person is in the hospital after being shot Sunday evening in South Bend. It happened near the former Wells Fargo Bank location at the intersection of 30th Street and Mishawaka Avenue. The victim is reportedly in stable condition. There's no details about what led up to the shooting and if any suspects have been taken into custody. The South Bend Violent Crimes Unit is investigating. The Berrien County Election Commission will meet July 6th to consider recall petition language filed against Baroda Township Clerk Christina Price. The petition alleges Price improperly used township resources to support efforts to dissolve the village of Baroda. The commission will determine whether the language can move forward. Bristol residents packed into a town council meeting on Thursday to voice their opposition to possible rezoning that would allow for a data center to be built. The topic was not on the meeting agenda, but residents showed up to speak against the possible rezoning of land from agricultural to manufacturing use. The council is looking at annexing more than 500 acres from the Kaufman family farm. The council did not vote to rezone the land. Notre Dame quarterback C.J. Carr will attend the Manning Passing Academy alongside several of college football's best signal callers. Other notable attendees include Ohio State's Julian Sayin, Texas's Arch Manning, Ole Miss's Trinidad Chambliss, and Oklahoma State's Drew Mestemaker. Also on the list is former Irish quarterback Steve Angeli, who's the starter at Syracuse. Three other Notre Dame opponents will attend as well: BYU's Bear Bachmeyer, SMU's Kevin Jennings, and Purdue's Ryan Brown.
8: Why country weather?
5: Cloudy skies with rain showers this morning. These will clear out once we get to the afternoon. We'll see some sunshine. High temperatures today, though, only at 73. 54 overnight tonight with partly cloudy skies and some sunshine on Tuesday. Pretty quiet Tuesday with a high of 73. I'm Chief Meteorologist Carrie Pujol.
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0: In the next segment, someone will brag about their exclusive access to a major artist. 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
1: A team of nurses spent years working on a project that's helping families feel closer even when they're apart. It's a great idea. Eddie has it next in our positivity segment called Tell Me Something Good. 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
4: Good morning, I'm Jim Irizarry. St. Joseph County Police are investigating multiple reports of a group of dangerous drivers on the bypass Saturday night. Officials say they received many reports of a group of about 30 to 50 vehicles speeding and driving recklessly through the area. The vehicles were reportedly blocking traffic on the bypass, stopping on the road, doing donuts, and setting off fireworks. No word on if any arrests have been made. If you have any information, you can contact the St. Joseph County Police at 574-235-9569. Although Michigan's overdose deaths are down significantly, officials said they're still worried about new substances entering the market like 7-O, as it acts like an opioid-like substance. Officials say that Kratom and 7-O are not driving the majority of overdose rates in the state, but that it continues to be a rising concern as it continues to legally be sold in smoke shops statewide. Top Chicago Cubs pitching prospect Jackson Wiggins pitched in his second rehab start with the South Bend Cubs since going down with an injury in April with the Iowa Cubs. Wiggins fired 2 2/3 innings and struck out 3 batters as the Fort Wayne Tin Caps topped the South Bend Cubs to wrap up this week's series 6-2. Fort Wayne also took the series win. South Bend returns home tomorrow night to take on the Quad Cities River Bandits at 7:05 on Sports Radio WSBT. Dylan Dingler homered and drove in the tying run in the ninth before Matt Vierling bloop single finished off Detroit's comeback in the 10th. The Detroit Tigers beating the Chicago White Sox 5-4. The rubber match between the Toronto Blue Jays and Chicago Cubs was postponed due to rain. That game will be made up on August 6th.
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6: Mostly cloudy skies with rain showers for the first part of today. This will clear out this afternoon. High temperatures today at 73. I'm Chief Meteorologist Carrie Pujol.
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8: Good morning, I'm Jim Irizarry. Indiana Governor Mike Braun has declared a state of disaster emergency for 63 counties due to last week's storms. The declaration includes Elkhart, LaPorte, Marshall, and St. Joseph counties. The state of disaster emergency will be in effect for 30 days and allows the Indiana Department of Homeland Security to provide financial assistance to impacted families who have eligible expenses under the State Disaster Relief Fund program. You can sign up online at in.gov/DHS. An arrest has been made in the death of 24-year-old Timothy Johnson, whose body was found along M-152 in Cass County last month. Sheriff Clint Roach says a suspect has been arrested, although the person's name is being withheld pending arraignment. The investigation remains active. U.S. Senator Alyssa Slotkin has introduced legislation requiring congressional approval before a president could deploy troops to polling places. Slotkin says the measure is intended to protect election integrity and shield service members from unlawful orders. Japan moved one step closer to reaching the knockout stages of the World Cup for the fourth consecutive time. They pummeled Tunisia 4-0 in Group F. Teenage superstar Yamal scored 10 minutes into his first start. Spain kickstarted their campaign with the 4-0 demolition of Saudi Arabia. Iran and Belgium played to a scoreless tie. Cape Verde created fresh waves at the World Cup as they held two-time champions Uruguay to a 2-2 draw. Mohamed Salah scored the go-ahead goal. Egypt went on to defeat New Zealand 3-1 to secure a first-ever World Cup win.
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10: Mostly cloudy skies with rain showers for the first part of today. This will clear out this afternoon. High temperatures today at 73. I'm Chief Meteorologist Carrie Pujol.
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3: Okay, Lunchbox has a lottery story he wants to share. Go ahead.
14: It's the luckiest lottery story in history. In history! How one rude customer won a woman $10 million.
15: After putting $40 into a Scratchers vending machine at a nearby Bonds, Edwards was bumped into when she was about to start selecting which game she wanted. Well, the physical impact of the stranger bumping into her caused her to accidentally push the wrong number on the machine, meaning the number she didn't intend to push. Well, down, dropped the money for the tickets she had no intention of buying, but all's well that ends well, because Edwards scratched off the game's top prize of $10 million.
3: That's crazy.
16: That's crazy. $10 million.
3: Because I'm sure she was so annoyed that someone bumped her, and then the ticket came out that she didn't want, mm-hmm. and then she scratched it for $10 million. Okay, what do you think happened there, Lunchbox?
14: Is that a sign? Is that like a hey, I'm sorry you got bumped into. We're gonna repay you with $10 million. Like I don't know.
17: What?
14: Like I can't understand it. Like she said that she took the ticket and was driving as she's scratching and saw it and was like, no freaking way, and almost wrecked her car, pulled over. And scanned it on the app, and it really said she won $10 million. I can't even, like, fathom.
3: Yeah, and also, why is the person bumping her when she's standing next to a machine?
17: Right.
3: Are they just recklessly running through the grocery store?
16: Oh, it's got to be just an accident.
3: Yeah, I know, but why are you walking that close to somebody?
16: Depth perception's off.
3: Lunchbox, how did that make you feel as a lottery player?
14: Miserable, because I'm going to go stand at one of those vending machines and hope someone bumps into me and flail my arms and see which ticket comes out.
16: Okay, yeah, good luck with that.
3: That won't look weird at all.
17: You know, this is not the same at all, but when I was in high school, the hottest girl in school was getting a Coke. I thought it was my friend Veronica. I didn't know it was the hottest girl in school because I can only see her back. So I went up as she was picking Diet Coke, and I hit Dr. Pepper real quick. And then she turned around, and it was the hottest girl in school. And I'm like, I'm so sorry. I'm so sorry. I'm so sorry. I thought you were someone else. But it turns out, like, we were really good friends after that. Me and the hottest girl in school.
3: Oh, you never dated, though?
17: Nah,
3: I wish. That'd have been a better part of the story.
17: I wish.
3: She like leaned in and kissed you right after.
17: Yeah. So close.
3: Okay, I got one. I was at Walmart, and this dude who was working at Walmart was putting like steaks on the bottom of the cold shelf. And so I said, Sir, excuse me. They turned around and he goes, I'm a lady. It was a woman.
17: Oh
3: yeah. I was like, my bad. Okay, Lunchbox, go.
14: We were playing co-ed softball, and this is when I lived in Austin, and my dad, my brother, and everybody were on the team, and it's supposed to go boy, girl, when they're batting. And they had two dudes batting in a row. So I'm playing center field going, hey, that's two dudes in a row. That's two dudes in a row. Can't have another dude batting. It was a girl.
17: Yeah.
3: This segment has shifted into us just being stupid. But
17: idiots.
3: Yeah, I felt so bad because she turned around and said, I'm not a guy.
17: Oh.
3: She just had a guy haircut and I was behind.
17: Yeah, mm-hmm. It happens.
3: And she was wearing a vest, which I mostly associate with dudes unfairly. That's crazy. She won $10 million bucks from that ticket, though.

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1: Amy's daughter has expressed interest in going on a reality show. Amy has expressed interest in her not going on this reality show. 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
1: 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Good morning, Michigan. This is Y Country.
19: Body Bones Show.
1: Would you let your kid go on a reality show? And I'm not asking that just as a, you know, just a random question. Amy's daughter has expressed interest in going on a reality show.
19: Yeah, she came into my room and she was looking dead serious. She's like, Mom, I want to go on Love Island. No.
1: How old are people that go on Love Island?
19: Not ever my daughter's age, ever.
1: So no matter what age is.
19: Correct.
20: But yeah. You can't stop her.
19: Sure.
1: Because she's now
19: 19.
20: Yeah, I mean, you can't stop her from doing
1: Mike,
20: that.
1: Will you look at the young age of people on Love Island?
21: You have to be at least 18, but they take mid-20s to early 30s.
1: Do they take any 19-year-olds at all?
21: It just says you have to be 18 years old to apply.
19: Right, but that's not happening.
1: No chance.
19: No chance.
20: But
19: good luck, like, with other things in life.
20: But she can.
19: She could. I don't want to not be supportive. That's just not the direction we will support for these college years. So she wants to go to trade school, if she wants to go to college, whatever, we're willing to support that. If she wants to go do that.
20: You mean financially?
19: Or, yeah.
20: Yeah, yeah.
1: Should Amy let her daughter go on Love Island?
19: No.
1: Eddie?
20: I think the answer is no. Like, you got to let her know that you don't want her to do that. But she could do that. And if she does do that, then yeah, we can't help you financially for the next few years.
1: But if she goes on and then comes back and was like, that was a mistake, I'm sorry, can I be back?
20: I don't think so, Amy.
19: Yeah, I know, that sucks.
1: I know.
20: Like, you gotta stand your ground.
19: I know.
1: What sucks?
22: She's 19. Yes. Would you let her go on Big Brother? I mean, it's
19: that's
22: the same
19: different
22: thing.
19: No.
22: They hook up on Big Brother.
19: They do?
22: Yeah.
1: But not as much. Love Island is about hooking up. Big Brother is just a lot of people in a room, yeah, and some of them just fall in love.
22: Yeah, Love Island's about finding love. And so if you want your daughter to go out there and date, and like, this is a way, and it could catapult her career into other reality shows and being an influencer, absolutely. She's 19 years old. You say, hey, girl, if you got it, get it.
19: Yeah. I get that a lot of people are entertained by Love Island, and I think that that's what she's seeing. Like, I don't think she wants to go and because it's about guys or, like, I actually don't know what it is about. I was perplexed and I was like, you can't be serious. And then I had to start really thinking, like, what if she were to submit an application and what if she were to get chosen?
1: You can't
19: stop
1: her.
19: What would we do? Yeah. I know.
1: That'd be wild.
20: That'd be wild.
1: I'm with you. Under this roof, we have certain rules. Rule one, no Love Island.
19: Yeah.
1: Did she really want to do it?
19: I don't know. It came. I was shocked by it, but her face was just sort of, she wasn't like, oh, Love Island, that would be fun. She came in and she said it and she looked at me with this serious look. And I didn't really know how to react because I didn't want to, I just wanted to handle it with sensitivity because I've watched it before. I know a lot of her friends, a lot of young people are obsessed with that show and they do watch it. So I don't want to be like a hypocrite where I can be entertained by something, but then I don't want to let her go do that.
1: Oh, that's okay to be entertained and not, yeah, that's not a hypocrite.
19: Okay, cool.
1: Because you're not all their moms.
19: Right.
1: I'm sure.
19: And it's my job as her mom to protect her.
1: Yeah.
19: And we don't need to go do that.
1: The Bachelor.
19: That one I would feel better about than Love Island. I don't feel great about it, but I feel better than Love Island.
20: She'd have to be older for The Bachelor, right?
19: What is the age for Bachelor?
1: What about Bachelor Teen?
19: No.
20: That'd be crazy.
19: No. No. If that's a thing.
1: Lunchbox would love that show. He loves these teen shows where teens are hooking up. He loves them.
19: Yeah.
22: No, I don't love teens hooking up.
19: Uh-huh.

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5: 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I'm taking over at 11 a.m. right after the Bobby Bones Show. 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
7: Good morning, I'm Jimmy Rosari. One person is in the hospital after being shot Sunday evening in South Bend. It happened near the former Wells Fargo Bank location at the intersection of 30th Street and Mishawaka Avenue. The victim is reportedly in stable condition. There's no details about what led up to the shooting and if any suspects have been taken into custody. The South Bend Violent Crimes Unit is investigating. The Berrien County Election Commission will meet July 6th to consider recall petition language filed against Baroda Township Clerk Christina Price. The petition alleges Price improperly used township resources to support efforts to dissolve the village of Baroda. The commission will determine whether the language can move forward. Bristol residents packed into a town council meeting on Thursday to voice their opposition to possible rezoning that would allow for a data center to be built. The topic was not on the meeting agenda, but residents showed up to speak against the possible rezoning of land from agricultural to manufacturing use. The council is looking at annexing more than 500 acres from the Kaufman family farm. The council did not vote to rezone the land. Notre Dame quarterback C.J. Carr will attend the Manning Passing Academy alongside several of college football's best signal callers. Other notable attendees include Ohio State's Julian Sayin, Texas's Arch Manning, Ole Miss's Trinidad Chambliss, and Oklahoma State's Drew Mestemaker. Also on the list is former Irish quarterback Steve Angeli, who's the starter at Syracuse. Three other Notre Dame opponents will attend as well: BYU's Bear Bachmeyer, SMU's Kevin Jennings, and Purdue's Ryan Brown.
8: Why country weather?
9: Cloudy skies with rain showers this morning. These will clear out once we get to the afternoon. We'll see some sunshine. High temperatures today, though, only at 73. 54 overnight tonight with partly cloudy skies and some sunshine on Tuesday. Pretty quiet Tuesday with a high of 73. I'm Chief Meteorologist Carrie Pujol.
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0: Would Blake Shelton rather play the Grand Ole Opry or the Ryman?
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4: 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I'm taking over at 11 a.m. right after the Bobby Bones Show. 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
6: Good morning, I'm Jim Irizarry. St. Joseph County Police are investigating multiple reports of a group of dangerous drivers on the bypass Saturday night. Officials say they received many reports of a group of about 30 to 50 vehicles speeding and driving recklessly through the area. The vehicles were reportedly blocking traffic on the bypass, stopping on the road, doing donuts, and setting off fireworks. No word on if any arrests have been made. If you have any information, you can contact the St. Joseph County Police at 574-235-9569. Although Michigan's overdose deaths are down significantly, officials said they're still worried about new substances entering the market like 7-0, as it acts like an opioid-like substance. Officials say that Kratom and 7-0 are not driving the majority of overdose rates in the state, but that it continues to be a rising concern as it continues to legally be sold in smoke shops statewide. Top Chicago Cubs pitching prospect Jackson Wiggins pitched in his second rehab start with the South Bend Cubs since going down with an injury in April with the Iowa Cubs. Wiggins fired 2 2/3 innings and struck out 3 batters as the Fort Wayne Tin Caps topped the South Bend Cubs to wrap up this week's series 6-2. Fort Wayne also took the series win. South Bend returns home tomorrow night to take on the Quad Cities River Bandits at 7:05 on Sports Radio WSBT. Dylan Dingler homered and drove in the tying run in the ninth before Matt Vierling's bloop single finished off Detroit's comeback in the 10th, the Detroit Tigers beating the Chicago White Sox 5-4. The rubber match between the Toronto Blue Jays and Chicago Cubs was postponed due to rain. That game will be made up on August 6th.
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4: Mostly cloudy skies with rain showers for the first part of today. This will clear out this afternoon. High temperatures today at 73. I'm Chief Meteorologist Carrie Pujol.
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14: Yeah.
3: Amy told us last week to watch Maternal Instinct on Netflix, and I'll tell you what the teaser was. It was a woman in a car, and a cop pulls her over and says, "Hey, let me take that baby." Turns out the baby's not yours, and the blood all over you is not your blood. It's crazy. And I watched it. And so I won't spoil it or anything, but I said, "Will my wife like it?" And you go, "Yeah, yeah." I'd like to say, if you're at all postpartum, don't watch this.
14: Ooh.
3: It crushed her. She's like, "I can't watch this." Don't. If you had a baby anytime soon, don't watch this.
14: Yeah, yeah, yeah. Good point.
3: Did you watch it?
14: Oh, I saw it.
3: Yeah.
14: That's crazy,
3: she
14: dude.
3: She said, Amy said I should like, I liked it.
15: Wait, I just thought in general, whoa. I wasn't thinking, whoa.
3: You did say that. I said, "Well, my wife liked it." Did she not, guys?
16: Yeah. Oh, she did.
15: Yeah. Yes, it would be a crazy story. You're acting mad at me.
3: Oh, yeah, it's a tough one. She left me, guys.
16: She's gone, man.
3: My wife left me. She left.
16: Good job, Amy.
14: It's all on you.
15: Yeah, yeah. I wasn't factoring in the post, if you just had a baby recently.
14: Yeah, yeah, yeah, that's tough.
15: Notation.
16: You might want to apologize, like send her a message.
3: Yeah.
15: I probably will.
3: I don't know where she is. I haven't heard from her since. It's the most unhinged of all of them. Amy was right about it being the most berserk of any of them I've ever seen. So we'll review it officially tomorrow, but I was compelled to continue watching it. I watched it in one setting.
14: Oh, I don't know if you can watch it in more than one setting. It's like,
3: Pringle.
14: Yes.
3: It's a Pringle. You just have one. You got to keep going. Lunchbox, did you watch it?
16: I watched it, man. That was awful. That was very sad.
3: Was it awful how it made you feel or awful as a piece of content?
16: No, awful how it made me feel.
3: I'm surprised I didn't know about that story.
16: I mean,
3: it happened so close to us.
14: I know, right? Yeah.
16: The content was just like, whoa. I don't want to ruin it, but I'm mad at several people.
14: Was it COVID time? Is
15: yes.
14: It like 2020? Was that kind of when it happened?
15: 2021, yeah.
14: Because you're right. Like, how did we miss that one in the news?
3: So on Netflix, it's called Maternal Instinct. If you want like a true crime that is absolutely unhinged, that's the thing to watch. If you happen to have a wife and you have a 3-month-old baby, do not watch it with her. Yeah. Hide her when you watch it.
15: Yeah.
3: Because I posted that we were watching it and so many listeners were like, "Hey, you're not watching that with your wife, are you?"
14: Yeah.
3: And I was like, "I sure am. Why?" And then we got to a point where my wife's like, I'm out.
15: Yeah.
3: Are you going to butt?
15: We knew there was a baby involved.
3: I didn't know what was happening with the baby. Just in the thumbnail.
15: I know. I wasn't allowed to tell you.
16: Oh, man.
14: That's true.
15: I wanted to warn you. I guess, yeah.
3: Mike, did you watch it?
17: Yeah.
16: Dude, I'm telling you.
3: Everyone's like, oh, golly.
17: Very well put together, but man.
3: I think it's the best one they've ever done.
14: Who did that? Netflix?
3: Probably a production company that sells it to Netflix.
14: Yeah, it's pretty good.
3: I think it's the best one of those, but it is the worst one of those.
15: Yeah. It's like watch it and don't watch it.
3: Yeah. It's called Maternal Instinct on Netflix. It's now starting to be one of their biggest trenders.
16: I have a question.
3: Yeah.
16: Those people that are in the documentary, do they get paid to be in the documentary?
14: That's a good question.
3: Probably not.
16: Then why would you do that?
3: To tell your version of the story, your side of the story. If you don't, then it won't be told.
16: Okay. I just was sitting there going, so is this dude getting paid? Like, does he make money off of this? I didn't know.
3: No, you want your story to be told, because if not, they could completely not tell your story. And then you look like something without having a voice in that something.
14: Mm-hmm.
3: So that's all. We'll review it tomorrow officially. That's good. That's terrible.
14: Yeah. We're going to talk openly about it tomorrow?
3: We can't on the show. We can do a podcast if we've all seen it, but we can't.
14: Yeah, there's a lot to talk about.
3: I don't want
14: to
3: spoil it.
15: Like a special podcast? Like the title is only listen to this if you've already
3: just
15: watched it.
3: Just didn't have a baby.
14: And you
3: didn't. Oh, and you just didn't have a baby. Yes.
15: Yes, but if you've watched it.
3: Yes. We can do a spoiler podcast.
14: Cool.
3: But you have to set it up like that. And then everybody has to leave the room that hasn't seen it.
15: Unless they don't care.
3: Yeah. Let's do Jason Aldean. Bobby Bone Show. You guys call us if you want. 877-77-BOBBY. And that show again on Netflix is called Maternal Instinct if you want to watch it. I don't know if I would or not, but you should.

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1: Okay, Amy said Lunchbox would die if this happened to him and his kids.
2: Mm-hmm.
1: What is it?
2: Well, it's something that I was reminded of that happened with our kids, where someone took them shopping in our life. They're not in our life anymore. And they came home, and I was looking at some of the price tags on some of the clothes that my daughter had, and I thought, oh my gosh, like this sweater is this much money, these pants, these shoes. And she said, oh, we were told not to look at prices when we went shopping. Don't look at the price tag.
1: So the person said, going to take you shopping, get whatever you want.
2: Mm-hmm. And don't worry
1: make
2: about
1: a decision
2: looking
1: based
2: at,
1: on price.
2: Yeah, don't even look at the price.
1: Okay.
2: And I struggled with what to do in that moment. And ultimately, they got to keep everything.
1: It was really nice stuff.
2: Oh, yeah. Like nicer stuff than, like, stuff I could buy if I wanted to, but I don't even know that I would spend that much, even though I could. If I wanted to,
1: yeah.
2: I would have a hard time. Then I especially wouldn't spend it on a teenager who's not working hard.
1: Okay.
2: Something.

0: Langley, Choose in Texas on 99.9 Y Country. Hello there, this is Kristen. Thanks for joining me today. I've got a great playlist for you, so don't go anywhere or you'll miss Jelly Roll with Lainey Wilson, Low Cash, and Chris Stapleton kicking things off here shortly. It's Everything Country, 99.9 Y Country.
1: Look, not all news is bad. 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
8: 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And that's important because you are improving the quality of life.
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12: Country weather.
13: Sunshine mixed with clouds at times this afternoon, with daytime highs approaching 71. Lows dip down to about 57 tonight, mainly clear skies. Ample sunshine expected tomorrow. High temperatures reach up to 71. High temperatures reach up to 78 Wednesday with a chance of thunderstorms. 75, sunshine mixed with clouds at times Thursday. Right now, 65. I'm staff meteorologist Derek Height.

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0: Jackson Dean Heavens to Betsy on 99.9 Y Country. We'll talk about making a teacher's day. A third grade teacher in Maine shared that her students listened to Luke Combs during writing time to help them focus, and even posted a video of the class singing along to his song, Days Like These. Well, of course, Luke caught wind of it and decided to surprise them. He sent the classroom a signed copy of his record, The Way I Am, along with a record player so the students can enjoy the music together. A pretty cool reminder that, of course, music can make a big impact, and Luke Combs is proving he's just as big-hearted as his songs. We love him. All right, well, speaking of Luke Combs, he's up next along with Miranda Lambert and Cody Johnson. I'm Kristen on 99.9 Y Country.
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5: 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Pat Moody with another edition of Moody on the Move. 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And that's important because you are improving the quality of life.
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0: Brandon Lake, Chase Rice, and so many more. 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We'll see you there.
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11: Sunshine mixed with clouds at times this afternoon, with daytime highs approaching 71. Lows dip down to about 57 tonight, mainly clear skies. Ample sunshine expected tomorrow. High temperatures reach up to 71. High temperatures reach up to 78 Wednesday with a chance of thunderstorms. 75, sunshine mixed with clouds at times Thursday. Currently 68. I'm staff meteorologist Derek Height.

0: 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All right, Cody Johnson, Ella Langley with Morgan Wallen and Chris Young coming up. I'm Kristen on 99.9 Y Country.
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0: I'm Nicole Haslip with Ag Headline News. I'm Brown Field. A staff attorney with the National Ag Law Center says a recent district court's rejection on Roundup litigation could benefit Bayer, keeping the proposed settlement process in Missouri courts as litigation continues.
5: The move is significant either way because that Missouri court has preemptively approved the settlement agreement.
0: The Fertilizer Institute's chief economist says urea prices on the global market have returned to pre-Middle East conflict levels.
6: But we shouldn't necessarily get comfortable with that situation.
0: The vice president of federal affairs with Clean Fuels Alliance America says biomass-based diesel volumes are already creating a turnaround for the biofuel sector.
7: Where we were at 50% of capacity for much of 2025, we're already above 70% of capacity just a few months after this proposal went into effect.
0: I'm Nicole Haslip with Brownfield.
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0: Nate Smith, Bulletproof on 99.9 Y Country. 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
16: Hi, everybody. Pat Moody with another edition of Moody on the Move. 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Today's presentation of Moody on the Move is made possible by our good friends at Corewell Health in Southwest Michigan. Today, Julie Dunsing is CEO here at Professional Hearing Services. And Julie, I have to tell you, the two major issues at hand are waiting too long and then trying to go cheap. So I can tell you that, you know, some people still won't pay attention, but the numbers don't lie. 90% of the folks who take time to gain help tell stories of great improvement in quality of life. And that's important because you are improving the quality of life.
17: Absolutely. Your hearing affects your overall health. And so addressing your hearing loss just makes everything in your life improve. Quite often the devices that are available to them, you know, over the counter on the shelf, are not the device that they need. And so they experience that. They see, okay, it's not quite what I thought. And then they do finally, you know, make the decision to come to us and recognize that there's so much more involved than just putting a little device in your ear.
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13: Why Country Weather!
14: Sunshine mixed with clouds at times this afternoon, with daytime highs approaching 71. Lows dip down to about 57 tonight. Mainly clear skies. Ample sunshine expected tomorrow. Daytime highs approaching 71. Currently 70. 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I'm meteorologist Eric Height.

0: Riley Green, think as you drunk on 99.9 White Country. Well, Riley's taking over Ruoff Music Center in Noblesville, Indiana on Thursday this week, June 25th. 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All right, we got Chase Matthew, Lee Rice, and Keith Urban. More music up next. I'm Kristen on 99.9 White Country.
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0: Blake Shelton should be cool if you did on 99.9 Why Country. Well, to no one's surprise, speculation has run rampant about a relationship between Ella Langley and Morgan Wallen due to their recent collaboration. There has been no confirmation of this, and I don't see it anyways, so there's that. But fun fact, while we're chatting about Ella, she has been taking to visiting pet rescue facilities in cities where she tours. So we are predicting instead a new pup in her future. It's hard to go to those places and just not fall in love. Well, speaking of Ella, she's up next along with Parmalee and Dierks Bentley. Coming your way, I'm Kristen on 99.9 White Country.
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5: 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And that's important because you are improving the quality of life.
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22: Sunshine mixed with clouds at times this afternoon, with daytime highs approaching 71. Lows dip down to about 57 tonight, mainly clear skies. Highs level off around 71. Tomorrow, bright sunshine. Daytime highs approaching 78 Wednesday, with a chance for storms. 75, partly cloudy skies Thursday. Right now, 66. Blaine's has the value you need to do things your way. Blaine's Farm and Fleet, being original.
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0: Morgan Wallen, don't we, on 99.9 Y Country. All right, I'm Kristen. Thanks for hanging out with me today. Johnny and Jocelyn will be in shortly to take over and get you through the rest of your workday. Plus, we got more music still to come. Preston Cooper, Taylor Swift, and Chris Stapleton on the way. I'll chat with you tomorrow right here on Everything Country, 99.9 Y Country.
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1: Oh, man, from South Kakalaki.
0: It felt like a really long time. 5 days is a long time.
1: It was a long time.
0: What do you mean you didn't enjoy every single minute with your family while moving your mother and painting her house?
1: Not entirely.
0: Yeah, I bet.
1: So a lot of things to talk about with this whole ordeal.
0: So many things. Like I would guess every day you text me like, I got new stuff for the show.
1: So we'll get to that in a little bit, but we also have the happy headline of the day coming up next.

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1: And it's time for your happy headline of the day. Class of 1976 raises big bucks for alma mater.
0: Nice.
1: The Iowa City High School class of 1976 is taking a different approach to their 50-year reunion. Instead of just hosting a party, they decided to give back in a meaningful way, especially since they graduated the same year the U.S. celebrated its 200th birthday and wanted to mark the upcoming 250th milestone.
0: Cool.
1: The group launched a fundraiser and ended up raising an impressive $35,000, all of which is being donated to their alma mater.
0: Dang.
1: The funds will fully cover the startup costs for a brand new digital music program launching this fall, including computers, keyboards, and music software.
0: School
1: leaders say the gift is a powerful reminder of how deeply connected alumni still feel to City High and how eager they are to support future generations.
0: Such a great idea and such a great way to celebrate your class reunion than just having, you know, cocktail party.
1: Instead of having a sloppy Joe buffet at the cafeteria. 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
1: Kenny Chesney surprised fans and brought out Eric Church during his first night at the Las Vegas Sphere.
0: Nice.
1: They performed three songs together, and there was a funny moment when Eric forgot the lyrics to Springsteen.
0: Whoops.
1: Speaking of Eric Church, he's performing at Red Rocks from July 6th to the 8th and will be live streaming the whole thing.
0: Ooh.
1: It's in celebration of the 20th anniversary of his debut album, Sinners Like Me. 20th anniversary?
0: That'll be a good one.
1: Oh my gosh. Eric Church will also be here in August for Boots on the Bend.
0: I'm looking forward to all that. But can you imagine forgetting the lyrics to one of your own songs?
1: I mean, you've written a lot of songs. It happens a lot, I bet.
0: That's true. Speaking of a lot of songs, Apple Music revealed their top 20 most streamed artists of all time. Morgan Wallen actually made the list as the only country artist at number 8.
1: Okay, so all genres.
0: Most
1: streamed forever. Okay.
0: Yeah, there's like, I think Drake was the number 1.
1: Okay.
0: But unless you count Taylor Swift, she was at number 2. And Post Malone, who's also done some country, he is at number 10.
1: Wow. Okay.
0: So pretty good company.
1: Making big waves.
0: That's your Music City Minute for today. 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
14: Why Country Weather.
15: Mainly sunny skies this afternoon with daytime highs approaching 70. Mainly clear skies again tonight. Lows dip down to about 57. High temperatures reach up to 71. Tomorrow, ample sunshine expected. Daytime highs approaching 78. Wednesday, with a chance of thunderstorms. 75. Sunshine mixed with clouds at times. Thursday. Right now, 66. I'm staff meteorologist Derek Height.

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2: I think most of our family members listen to our show, but not every minute and not every break that we do every day.
1: Sure.
2: Which is probably a good thing.
1: Yes.
2: Because you got some stuff to talk about.
1: I do. So if everybody was following this whole thing, I had to move my mother from Michigan to South Carolina.
2: This, I call it last minute. In, you know, the beginning of May, she was like, I'm going to move to South Carolina. Within 3 days, she purchased a house. She started getting rid of stuff. She had multiple garage sales. And then you were in charge of taking her car and the dog down. And I don't know that we've even filled people in on, you know, you were supposed to leave on this day. Mm-hmm. Then I got pushed back 3 days. Then I got pushed back another 5 days. And I think you left 10 days after the original date.
1: Yeah.
2: And was it fun?
1: It was interesting, to say the least.
2: An adventure.
1: Yes, an adventure for sure. So I guess, should I just start from the packing of the car?
2: Oh, yeah. Last week, she kept saying, you're going to need 3 hours to pack it. You're going to need 3 hours to pack it. And I was like, it's just a regular car.
1: Right.
2: Nobody needs 3 hours to pack a car.
1: And the original thing was just take a few things from my house and then food that I have in the fridge that I would like to eat when I move down there.
2: Your everyday stuff, your toiletries. Yeah. I mean, at this point, it was even like pillow and blanket because the house had been cleaned out.
1: Because she didn't want to spend time going to the grocery store and stocking up and doing all that stuff. She's like, you know, just some basic food to get me through the next few
2: days. Although she probably should have, because my favorite thing about moving to a new location is discovering the area.
1: Yeah.
2: Driving around, familiarizing yourself. That is not her.
1: No,
2: and she did not want to do that.
1: That was an adventure as well. Fast forward a little bit to when we got down there.
2: Don't go back to the food.
1: Back to the food. Okay, so she was getting stuff out of the fridge, and we were going to put it in a couple coolers. Then we ended up minimizing it down to one small cooler.
2: Because
1: of the
2: of all of the things she kept.
1: Yes.
2: For her 2 days, 3 days post-movers.
1: Yeah.
2: Two coolers for one person.
1: Right.
2: Enormous coolers.
1: I was like, Mom, you don't need all this stuff. And then she was like, do you need some of this butter?
2: Yeah. So we've talked about the butter before. She's a butter hoarder.
1: Mm-hmm. Every time it's on sale, she buys the butter.
2: 5-6 weeks ago, when we went down there to do the first walkthrough of stuff she's taken down south, we counted 28 pounds of butter in her freezer. 28 boxes of butter. And we didn't even get to the shredded cheese.
1: No, there was a bunch of stuff. She took a small cooler. I ended up taking a massive cooler home.
2: Yes, back to our house. It sat in our kitchen for 2 days as I tried to figure out what I was going to do with all this food. I ended up having to throw away 7 bags of shredded cheese because they expired 2 years ago.
1: Oh, my goodness.
2: They were in the freezer, but still. What are we going to do? What? I don't even know that we would go through 7 bags of shredded cheese in a year.
1: Right. And I understand. I understand that freezing the stuff does help it last longer, but I don't know if 2 years.
2: I kept a couple bags.
1: So we got through that and got it packed in the car. But I played the best game of Tetris, trying to fit all of this stuff in. And at one point, she was like, "Can you take this?" And I said, "No, because there's no room for me or the dog."
2: Right.
1: Let alone my bag that I need to take for clothes.
2: And could you imagine if she would have had to have gone with you, there a third of the stuff would have not have been able to go with.
1: Yeah, it was crazy, but we did get the car packed up.
2: You made it down there. It was the dog was great. It was a great 11, 12-hour drive. Yep. You drove straight through, which is not something that you like to do. Mm-hmm. Proud of you for that.
1: Thank you.
2: But you had a 5-day adventure.
1: Yeah, we'll all talk more about that here in just a little bit.
3: Life is beautiful and fragile. We fall. We get tired. And sometimes we get sick. 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We battle cancer. We come together. We come back. We push forward. 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CoreWell Health. We can.
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1: A lot of times when I go on road trips, or you and I go on road trips, I usually stick to listening to the radio.
0: I was going
1: to
0: say, when you could you go on a lot of trips without me?
1: I've gone on longer road trips,
0: I guess work
1: in
0: trips.
1: My life, or work trips, but I always like to, you know, scroll through the different, go down the dial on different radio stations. And I came across this radio station in Indiana, and I thought they had probably the best promotional thing. Like, you know, we have the Y Country Roadhouse, so right. We go places. You know, the other stations we've had, we had the Hummer, and it was really cool. There was a radio station, and I kid you not, had the classic hits Weenie Wagon.
0: Weenie Wagon.
1: Now, I don't know if it was like an Oscar Mayer Wiener mobile, or if it was just simply a trailer that they gave away hot dogs.
0: Oh, okay. I was thinking, for some reason, I thought it was like a wood-paneled station wagon with a giant hot dog on
1: top.
0: Right. But it could have actually been a place where you can eat hot dogs.
1: Yeah. So I've seen other radio stations do this, too, which is a great idea, where they do an ice cream truck during the summer.
0: Yeah.
1: And it's a great way to promote the radio station.
0: Right.
1: But I was like, oh, man, glizzies? Free glizzies? You kidding me? Sign me up for this.
0: I'm surprised you didn't try to find out where it was so you could go get some on your
1: gosh,
0: way.
1: Yeah, that would have been great. So we need to have some sort of glizzy wagon.
0: But you want to stick to hot dogs?
1: Yeah, it's got to be hot dogs.
0: Oh, yeah, okay. I guess
1: it's summertime. What else would you do?
0: I don't know.
1: You could do ice cream, I guess.
0: I mean, how would you personalize it? How would you make it to be like the Y Country Wiener Mobile?
1: Yeah, I guess that doesn't really work.

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1: Hey, it's Jocelyn from the Johnny and Jocelyn Show. 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
1: There's life before, and there's life after. 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And we're talking big.
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1: A decades-old flooding problem at a metro station in West London has finally been solved thanks to a family of beavers?
0: Aw, Claire.
1: I'll tell you all about it in today's edition of...
2: Weird World News!
1: Grenford Station, or probably in London, it's Grenford.
0: Grenford Station.
1: In West London, used to flood regularly during heavy rain. Mm-hmm. And officials were even considering building a reservoir to control the water. But instead, conservationists tried a different approach, bringing back beavers.
0: Could you imagine just beavers in West London?
1: Right. So a small group of beavers were introduced to a nearby green space back in 2023. And since then, they built dams and transformed the area into a natural wetland.
0: Nice.
1: And as a result of the busy beavers, the flooding stopped.
0: Life finds a way.
1: Yeah. Experts say these beavers slowed down and store... Experts say the beavers slow down and store rainwater in their ponds, protecting areas downstream, including the metro station.
0: Right.
1: Project has also become a local attraction with residents flocking to see the beavers.
0: They are hideous creatures.
1: Yeah.
0: Have you ever seen a beaver's face?
1: Oh, yeah.
0: Oh, gosh.
1: Adorable, but weird looking.
0: Gnarly.
1: Yeah. That's your Weird World News for today.
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15: Mainly sunny skies this afternoon with daytime highs approaching 70. Mainly clear skies again tonight. Lows dip down to about 57. High temperatures reach up to 71. Tomorrow, ample sunshine expected. Daytime highs approaching 78 Wednesday with a chance of thunderstorms. 75, sunshine mixed with clouds at times Thursday. Right now, 66. I'm staff meteorologist Derek Height.

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1: I want to give some advice to people that move. When you move, you should try and minimize as much stuff that you take with you. And get rid of some things.
0: I don't like moving, but I do like that part of it where you're like, this is no longer necessary. I've been holding on to this for 3 years, or I'm actually never going to use this or wear this or eat this. So let's purge, right?
1: Yeah.
0: It's a cleansing act.
1: So my mom had movers come in. They packed up all her stuff and then they took it. So she had a few days of being alone with basically just like a mattress and a couple other things. So I thought.
0: Yeah.
1: Then I was like, oh, you still have your TV, your stereo, a table and chair.
0: A stack of pots and pans.
1: A stack of
0: Not
1: pots and pans.
0: Not one or two.
1: Nope.
0: Because she lives alone. A stack of pots and pans.
1: All of her silverware, all of her kitchen utensils, all of it. And she has a lot.
0: All 60 forks, all 60 spoons.
1: Yeah. And I'm like, why wouldn't you have a fork, a knife, and a spoon? And then maybe a couple spatulas or whatever so that you could cook some stuff. And then a couple pans. No, we had to basically pack her entire kitchen. And even when we were packing, she opened up a cabinet and was like, oh my gosh. What am I going to do with all this stuff?
0: She loves to cook. She's always in the kitchen. She's always baking. She always has really good fresh fruit whenever we're over there. But you are no longer entertaining. You are exiting the state.
1: So I'm grabbing all this stuff. I'm like, okay, so this is a bin of some clothes, like a full giant tote. I'm like, that was a 5-day thing. Like you needed this much clothes. And then I was like, what is this? And she's like, I wasn't ready to let go of it. And I said, so for the 5 days you were here, you needed 30 scrunchies?
0: She does have really long hair.
1: Mom. You need one scrunchie, maybe two.
0: Yeah, so a good portion of the storage in the back of the vehicle is a whole basket of hair styling things.
1: All of the spices, blow dryer, that's necessary because you need to do that. Then a bunch of other things. And then, I'll tell you this one. This is hilarious. At one point, my brother and I, we were in the garage packing up the car, and then we come in the house, and all of a sudden, we hear from other side of the house, can somebody help me? And I was like, oh my gosh, my mom fell. She broke her back. Oh no. We get there. She's on her hands and knees.
0: Uh-huh.
1: And she's like, I need a towel. And I said, what happened? And she's like, I can't leave without the bidet. And I was like, okay, so you need to pack the bidet, but when you were unhooking the bidet,
0: you didn't shut the water off?
1: Nope.
0: Oh,
1: she did not shut the water off, so water's spraying everywhere.
0: Oh, my. You know, they sell other bidets.
1: Yeah.
0: Okay, maybe I wouldn't buy a house that had a bidet on it.
1: Sure.
0: I know the whole point of it is to clean, but
1: That's her personal bidet. She needed the bidet.
0: Right.
1: And because she was like, I tried to find other ones online. This is the one I like. So she wanted to take that with her, but I was like, you probably should have shut the water off.
0: So it's a whole sprinkler system going off in the bathroom, and all the towels are packed
1: everywhere. So, yeah, we were searching and finding stuff, but it was like, I can't forget my bidet.
0: But then she said, don't tell anybody.
1: Yeah, don't tell anybody about this. And I said,
0: no one's listening.
1: Oh, yeah.
0: Just all of the people that like our show.
1: You're giving me a lot of stuff to talk about, Mom.
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4: It felt really great sleeping in an actual bed last night.
5: I couldn't do 5 days on a couch. 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
4: It was a comfortable couch, but it was still a couch.
5: Yeah.
4: And it feels a lot better to sleep in a bed.
5: I wonder how loudly you snored.
4: You know,
5: you were upstairs.
4: I was upstairs in the frog, which for people that don't know, it's a southern thing.
5: Yeah, that is not a Midwest thing. You kept texting me like, well, we're going to put it in the frog or I'm staying in the frog. What is a frog?
4: Education for everybody. It's a southern thing. Finished room over garage. We like to call it the bonus room. Or just the upstairs over the garage thing.
5: I don't have a term for it. We were not fancy to have one of those.
4: Well, now you know. Frog.
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1: And it's time for your happy headline of the day. Class of 1976 raises big bucks for alma mater.
0: Nice.
1: The Iowa City High School class of 1976 is taking a different approach to their 50-year reunion. Instead of just hosting a party, they decided to give back in a meaningful way, especially since they graduated the same year the U.S. celebrated its 200th birthday and wanted to mark the upcoming 250th milestone.
0: Cool.
1: The group launched a fundraiser and ended up raising an impressive $35,000, all of which is being donated to their alma mater.
0: Dang.
1: The funds will fully cover the startup costs for a brand new digital music program launching this fall, including computers, keyboards, and music software. 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
0: Such a great idea, and it's such a great way to celebrate your class reunion than just having, you know, cocktail party.
1: Instead of having a sloppy Joe buffet at the cafeteria. 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
1: Kenny Chesney surprised fans and brought out Eric Church during his first night at the Las Vegas Sphere.
0: Nice.
1: They performed three songs together, and there was a funny moment when Eric forgot the lyrics to Springsteen.
0: Whoops.
1: Speaking of Eric Church, he's performing at Red Rocks from July 6th to the 8th and will be live streaming the whole thing.
0: Ooh.
1: It's in celebration of the 20th anniversary of his debut album, Sinners Like Me. 20th anniversary?
0: That'll be a good one.
1: Oh my gosh. Eric Church will also be here in August for Boots on the Bend.
0: I'm looking forward to all that. But can you imagine forgetting the lyrics to one of your own songs?
1: I mean, you've written a lot of songs. It happens a lot, I bet.
0: That's true. Speaking of a lot of songs, Apple Music revealed their top 20 most streamed artists of all time. Morgan Wallen actually made the list as the only country artist at number 8.
1: Okay, so all genres.
0: Most
1: streamed forever. Okay.
0: Yeah, there's like, I think Drake was the number 1.
1: Okay.
0: But unless you count Taylor Swift, she was at number 2. And Post Malone, who's also done some country, he is at number 10.
1: Wow. Okay.
0: So pretty good company.
1: Making big waves.
0: That's your Music City Minute for today. 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
7: Lows level off around 57 tonight under mainly clear skies. Daytime highs approaching 71 tomorrow. Bright sunshine expected. Tomorrow night, lows around 56. High of 78 Wednesday with a chance of thunderstorms 78 Thursday. Taking a look at the long range, 77 Friday, 81 Saturday, and 87 on Sunday. Currently 68. I'm staff meteorologist Derek Height.

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1: We hope you had a great Father's Day, if you're a father or you have a father. We don't have fathers. They are no longer on Earth. But you got to spend time with your brother.
0: I did.
1: You were still down in South Kakalaki. When we were booking your flight to come home, you were like, so they want me to stay until Sunday. And I was like, I think you're not thinking this through.
0: Right.
1: Wednesday, Thursday, Friday, Saturday, Sunday. So 5 days. 5 days with your brother sounds like a great thing. But this was not like a relaxing vacation trip.
0: No.
1: This was a 3 days of trying to move furniture, painting. You painted some rooms in your mom's house. Also, because your mother's things have not arrived. The movers, it is Monday. The movers are still not there with her furniture.
0: No. Nope.
1: So she was staying with your brother also.
0: Yeah.
1: And then our nephew, his son was coming home for Father's Day weekend. And they don't have three guest rooms.
0: Yeah, that made for a kind of an awkward conversation because she asked the movers, like, hey, when you bring in my stuff? And she was already in North Kakalaki.
1: Well, and initially they said, we'll be there in 2 days.
0: Yeah.
1: They neglected to say what day they would be leaving because it was not last week.
0: Yeah. So at one point my mom was like, I hope you're okay with a long-term guest. And he's like, well,
1: can't kick your mom out.
0: My son's planning on coming into town with his girlfriend and their two dogs. So,
1: and my brother's staying here.
0: And my brother's staying here as well. So there's really no room.
1: So
0: in
1: you
0: the house.
1: Ended up on a couch for 5 days.
0: I did.
1: And by Saturday afternoon, you were like, I think I'm going to change my flight. Because it was originally going to be Sunday night. And I was like, bro, I do not think you're going to last that long. Not because I'm going to miss you, not because I want you to come home, but because I couldn't do 5 days on a couch in a chaotic, organized mess.
0: Yeah, and so we ended up going to, this is the best part. So my brother was like, we need to figure out an alternative solution because you have a house. Yes, there is no bed or anything to stay in. So you need a new mattress. So why don't we go mattress shopping so that you at least have a mattress to stay on?
1: And that was the crazy part. She purchased this house already. She has a home, but she didn't want to stay in it.
0: She did not want to stay in it because it did not have all of her stuff. And so my brother was like, so I'm just going to look it up. I'm going to find some places to go to buy a mattress. And I'm like, okay, so we'll just go to like the National Mattress Store. They usually have good deals, blah, blah, blah, blah, blah.
1: And it wasn't really an unnecessary purchase because it is a 4-bedroom house. So she's going to need another bed.
0: And so I sent you a text and said, you know, the plan for the day is I got to get things going because we have an appointment for a mattress at the Mattress by Appointment.
1: The company
0: this is the name
1: called.
0: Of the company. Mattress by Appointment.
1: Fantastic. It's straightforward. It's to the point. I love it.
0: It did not disappoint because it was exactly that. It was just a guy who had a big storage unit with 9 mattresses.
1: They were set up. They were set up like beds. Yeah. It was like a showroom. But you were like, we're going to go meet a guy at a storage unit. And I was like, wait.
0: Yep.
1: Wait.
0: And he was great. He was old, a young Southern boy, former Army guy. So really, really nice guy. And he's like, yeah. So I'm basically the owner, the delivery driver, the business manager and all that stuff.
1: Which is crazy because it started out you saying, we're probably going to go to the big store and buy a mattress and a platform bed. And it turned into, so we're at this storage unit.
0: Yeah.
1: I was like, oh my gosh. Well, I'm glad you're not alone.
0: Yeah. It did work out. She did find a mattress that she likes. So we got to that point.
1: She did stay in her house the third
0: Friday
1: day?
0: Night. Okay. She was able to stay. So,
1: but you were still on the couch.
0: The nephew was able to come down. He got his old room. I'm still on the couch.
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3: 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The moment between them, that's Powerball. And we're talking big.
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0: Work's waiting out here. The sun comes up early, and the work's already waiting. Those fields don't care if your body's hurting. The animals still need feeding. The equipment still needs running. And you just keep pushing even though your knees ache, your shoulders grab when you lift, and your back, you feel it every day. 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
2: Johnny has returned from his trip down south. It's not the deep south. What's the deep south?
1: Deep south, I would consider...
2: like the ocean.
1: Yeah, well, I would say like kind of... really anything below the Mason-Dixon is deeper south.
2: Okay, okay.
1: But, you know, Georgia... Mississippi, places like that, I consider more the deep south. This is the southeast area.
2: This is the South Bible Belt. Yeah.
1: I love how people say "ole" down there.
2: Ole, yeah.
1: Ole.
2: Fried in some ole.
1: Yeah. Ole company. Got to go pick up some motor ole. But so a couple of things that I wanted to talk about and during the
2: We have a road trip list.
1: I do have a list. We'll get to the some of the parts of the trip in just a little bit, but we spent one night with her dog because I didn't leave until the next day.
2: At our house, yes.
1: At our house. And my mom has been giving me a hard time with how I do her voice.
2: Mm-hmm.
1: She
2: mm-hmm.
1: said, I don't sound like that.
2: I would love if she were to call into the show so you can all hear that this is exactly how she sounds.
1: She does. I mean, it's a little more theatrical, a little more over the top, but it's very much like her voice.
2: It gets higher pitched when she's, you know, arguing or upset about something, yep. which tends to be how we portray her.
1: Mm-hmm. So I was like, you know, my mom always says I don't do the right voice. I was in the other room. And you were hanging out with the dog, and I started doing my mom voice, and that dog
2: jumped up
1: like, oh my gosh,
2: Debbie's here.
1: And I was like, you know, I'm going to have to tell my mom this.
2: I was like, you should do it again, because he was a little panicky. I don't think he has ever spent a night away from her. She's had him for a couple years.
1: No.
2: And he was a rescue, so I don't really know how he does with moves. He did come from Hawaii, so yeah. I think maybe he's a little shell-shocked from traveling.
1: Yeah, and I was worried about this whole road trip, because I was like, what's the longest trip you've gone on with your dog? And she said, like 30 minutes.
2: So we're like, just going to jump into a 12-hour drive.
1: He did great.
2: Yeah.
1: He was fantastic. He was very chill the entire time.
2: He was probably excited. Dogs like car rides.
1: Yeah. He was just very relaxed and didn't, you know, kind of curious on what's going on out there. But overall, he did fantastic. Not a lot of potty breaks or anything. So, yes. Good for car rides.
2: Yeah.
1: But I was a little scared because we had packed the car so much to where I could not, like, there's no way I was putting the seat back to rest.
2: Right.
1: Same thing with the dog. He was pretty much confined to just the front seat.
2: Right.
1: But overall, he did a great job.
2: I'm glad. And you had like this little bonding time
1: when
2: you guys got to drive.
1: We did. We got to go roam around a lot of the rest stops and, get some exercise in, but yeah, it was a good road trip. So he's a good road tripping dog.

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1: So I've never been kidnapped before, which is good.
0: Yep. That's something you want off your bucket list.
1: Except for this past weekend, I felt really close to feeling like I was being kidnapped.
0: Because your brother wouldn't let you go home.
1: Yeah. So I got there Wednesday evening.
0: Mm-hmm.
1: And I was like, all right, so let's book my flight. Let's get that all locked in and make it happen. He's like, okay, yeah, we'll take care of
0: and
1: it.
0: And not because you didn't want to spend time with him, but you still have a home up here. You've got a job. You have multiple jobs up here. You just had to get back.
1: I love my brother. Love the sister-in-law. They're great people. Love the that I got to spend time with my nephew because we delayed the trip down there. So it worked out Father's Day weekend to do this kind of hangout. And
0: he used that, didn't he? He was like, are you sure you want to go back on Saturday? It's Father's Day.
1: Yeah.
0: You were like, you're not my father.
1: Yeah, you're not my dad. but it was just like, and I even said to him like on Friday, because he's like, let's go out on the boat. Let's hang out. Beautiful spot. It's going to be perfect boating weather. And I said, yeah, I don't do well on boats. I get a little bit of motion sickness, plus being out in the sun. Not really good for me either.
0: Yeah, you are pasty white.
1: And even on Friday, I said, hey, man, I love you. Love family time, but I'd like to go home eventually. And he was like, well, yeah, we'll book that flight soon.
0: Right. He hadn't even booked the flight yet.
1: And I was like, I'm pretty sure I'm being kidnapped. And even my nephew was like, I think this is what kidnapped is.
0: Yeah, he's telling you he wants to go home.
1: He doesn't want you to go home.
0: But you did wonderfully on the boat.
1: Yes, I did great on the boat. It was fantastic. We got to stop at a little dockside bar, mm-hmm. and it was good.
0: On the beautiful Lake Norman.
1: Yes, Lake Norman. But, yeah, at one point, I don't think we booked the flight until Saturday.
0: Yeah.
1: For a Sunday flight.
0: Yeah.
1: He's like, okay, I guess you can go home.
0: I know. He texted me. I booked his flight. I was like, bro, I thought you booked the flight 6 days ago.
1: Yeah. No, he was very reluctant to let me go.
0: Oh, you're letting me know that you are allowing Johnny to return to his home?
1: Even Sunday morning, an hour before a half hour or so before we had to leave, I was like, I guess I'll get the car. Get your stuff in the car and I guess we'll go.
0: He did also make it a really fun weekend so that maybe you would want to stay forever.
1: Yeah, we went to a symphony concert with a ton of people. There's 15,000 people.
0: Which I think you said was kind of like their Father's Day thing they do every year.
1: The Charlotte Symphony, they were fantastic.
0: And the drone show.
1: They had a drone show. They had fireworks. And I was like, family time is great. I love you guys, but still want to go home.
0: But he was hoping you were going to say, I will stay forever.
1: Yeah, no, definitely didn't. But I was able to fly out in the morning. And then he got to spend time with his family again for Father's Day. So that was good.
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1: A decades-old flooding problem at a metro station in West London has finally been solved thanks to a family of beavers?
0: Aw, Claire.
1: I'll tell you all about it in today's edition of...
2: Weird World News!
1: Greenford Station, or probably in London, it's Grenford.
0: Grenford Station.
1: In West London, used to flood regularly during heavy rain. Mm-hmm. And officials were even considering building a reservoir to control the water. But instead, conservationists tried a different approach, bringing back beavers.
0: Could you imagine just beavers in West London?
1: Right. So a small group of beavers were introduced to a nearby green space back in 2023. And since then, they built dams and transformed the area into a natural wetland.
0: Nice.
1: And as a result of the busy beavers, the flooding stopped.
0: Life finds a way.
1: Yeah. Experts say these beavers slowed down and store... Experts say the beavers slow down and store rainwater in their ponds, protecting areas downstream, including the metro station.
0: Right.
1: The project has also become a local attraction with residents flocking to see the beavers.
0: They are hideous creatures.
1: Yeah.
0: Have you ever seen a beaver's face?
1: Oh, yeah.
0: Oh, gosh.
1: Adorable, but weird looking.
0: Gnarly.
1: Yeah. That's your Weird World News for today. 99.9
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3: Lows level off around 57 tonight under mainly clear skies. Daytime highs approaching 71. Tomorrow, bright sunshine expected. Tomorrow night, lows around 56. High of 78 Wednesday with a chance of thunderstorms 78 Thursday. Taking a look at the long range, 77 Friday, 81 Saturday, and 87 on Sunday. Right now, 66. I'm staff meteorologist Derek Height.

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1: We got some more road trip stories to share. We haven't even gotten to the point where I'm actually in South Carolina dealing with my mother and her move.
0: I was going to say we could jump ahead, but go ahead. Whatever's next on your list.
1: Yeah, what's next on my list is, so she had a cooler, right? We had a bunch of ice packs and different things. Well, I had this cooler in my car the night before.
0: Mm-hmm.
1: And just kept it in there. Kept everything. The stuff was frozen. I wanted to keep it cool. Didn't want to open up the cooler at all. And it did a really good job. But about three quarters of the way down, I was like, I should probably check it. I should probably get some ice.
0: Yeah.
1: So I go to this random gas station and I'm like, yeah, I want to get a bag of ice. And it was $2.96.
0: Okay.
1: I give them $3.
0: Okay. You should be receiving 4 pennies back.
1: No, I didn't get any pennies back. And this is what I don't understand. Like, I know.
0: Nothing? They gave you nothing?
1: They gave me nothing.
0: Not even back. A nickel? Like, we'll eat the penny?
1: No.
0: Is this because of the penny shortage?
1: I think that's what I was worried about. And I was like, I almost said it. Like, hey, man, where's my 4 cents?
0: Yeah.
1: Like, bring it on.
0: Were there any signs that said exact change only?
1: No.
0: I know people are saying, you know, there's a penny shortage. And I do know that banks are no longer giving out pennies.
1: Yeah.
0: As far as, like, if you need them for your business, they don't have the rolls of them anymore.
1: Yeah, because he put
0: but I have pennies. There's pennies in my car. There's pennies at the bookstore. You've got pennies. We've got they just were like, thanks for the tip.
1: Right. So that's exactly what I was thinking. Like, he went to the back room for a second, and I thought, oh, that's where the pennies are.
0: Oh, a special penny
1: room. Under lock and key.
0: Right, right.
1: Because he grabbed a key, and I was like, oh, yeah, he's going to go get the pennies. Then he just didn't give me any pennies.
0: Maybe he forgot.
1: I don't know.
0: On his walk back, he was like, I don't remember why I went back there.
1: And I guess I should have given him $3.01 instead so that he could give me a nickel back.
0: Then he would have a penny.
1: Right. So I don't understand why they did that. I didn't bring it up because, you know, I'm in a town I've never been in. I don't want to cause any arguments.
0: And it is only 4 cents. But people do that too, like at restaurants, where you pay your bill with cash and then they come back and it's just paper. There's no coins. Like, so you kept it?
1: Right.
0: That's weird. I mean, if you keep 37 cents at every table.
1: Right. So I was out 4 pennies.
0: I'm very sorry.
1: I was
0: about
1: very
0: that.
1: Upset about this, but I didn't want to. I'm not one to have confrontation.
0: Well, you're also the type of person where if they bring you the wrong side dish for your meal, you're like, it's fine. I'll just eat it.
1: Yeah, I was just like, well, I guess I'm out 4 cents. Cool.
0: Generally, the calm, nice, quiet men are with the loud, assertive women. I'll tell them you didn't order that. Hey, those aren't mashed potatoes.
2: 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It's easy. It's convenient.
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2: It's awesome.
0: It's awesome.
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0: with Mary. How's your face that neck doing today?
1: Someone's jacked up for a Monday.
0: Oh my God. I got all right weekend. I got some rest in. I got to catch up with some old friends and reunite with some current ones. I don't know. It was just good. It was all right.
1: Why are you saying it like that?
0: I don't know. Why are you saying it like that?
1: I have no idea.
0: Do you want me to call you later?
1: I am just happy to be here.
0: How many gigs did you have this weekend?
1: I had three. You were everywhere, man. Crazy. It wasn't bad. I had three. I had yesterday off, so that was kind of nice.
0: I'd like to point out, yes. You know, I know we caught up a little bit over the weekend. I appreciate you calling. She's worried that I'm all by myself in this place with a dog.
1: I gotta check on you.
0: You learned last week that I talked to the dog a little bit too much. But that being said, he does talk back. Anyway, I don't understand it, but he does do that. He'll go,
1: I've heard him do it. He loves talking to you.
0: Anyway, that being said, I would like to point out that I got some good people socialization over the weekend, but I'm good now. You know what I'm
1: You're
0: saying?
1: You're funny. You know what? I actually kind of relate to that. I feel like I'm an extra introvert a lot of times. Well, you know what I mean?
0: And frankly, my ears just unpopped from Friday. I was so high at the not on drugs, but in terms of the height.
1: You need to clarify that.
0: Yeah, Soldier Field for Morgan Wallen. I was so far up there, I got a nosebleed. It was terrible.
1: That's actually
0: my ears popped.
1: Funny.
0: Yeah. It was weird. There's so much I could talk about with that. There really is. Actually, we might talk more about that later, but we have a busy day ahead of us. I've got to talk about toilets and robots and ice cream shops. A great text question of the day. Glorious good news. Going to do that. I kept my word on that one. I promise you that's coming up here in a little over an hour. Next, though, I've got bad news if you like to cuddle your kitty.
1: Oh, no. Why?
0: Because you have like 17?
1: I have six fish.
0: Six cats. If you cuddle your kitty, I'm going to break your heart. It's next in 3 Nugs.

0: 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Fish with Friends, Elizabeth Mary. I've got three nugs for you.
1: Let's roll, baby.
0: So, what would they call you if your husband died?
1: A widow.
0: That's right. And I've got a good story about a good widow here. She was grieving. She was sad. She's having a hard time. She lost her purse and her boo.
1: I know, that makes that so horrible.
0: She fell behind on rent. She faced a series of financial hardships. But after her story circulated online, this is when the internet can be used for good, like Gloria's good news in a little bit.
1: Yeah.
0: She received overwhelming support from a bunch of strangers. It all started with an Uber driver who noticed her situation and reached out and said, "Hey, can I help?" That then led to a YouTuber saying, "Hey, I'll make a video for my YouTube, but can I clean your yard?"
1: Oh.
0: Then it turned into a fundraiser that's raised over $650,000 to help her.
1: Wow.
0: Yeah, donations are being placed in a trust to cover her medical care. I have audio of that very thing, actually, and we're going to do that here in a little over an hour in Three Nugs. Actually, it'll be an hour from right now.
1: Oh my gosh, I love it.
0: Yeah, so we'll dive more into that story then, because I got to talk about Taylor Swift. Taylor Swift is allegedly having a large stage built for her upcoming wedding celebration with Travis Kelce.
1: A stage?
0: Stage is reportedly being structured at a private production facility in Pennsylvania, kept under tight security. It's meant for the wedding reception, where celebrity guests and musicians may perform live during the event. Oh my God, I would love to go to this wedding. I might even buy a suit.
1: Wow, okay.
0: So here's what the idea is. The idea is to turn part of the wedding celebration into a mini concert style experience, a fitting with Swift's performance background. It's still rumored, but I'm
1: surprised. Not that I'm anywhere near Taylor Swift's status, but...
0: Well, if you were worth $2 billion, I'd be a lot nicer to you.
1: Well, I'm just saying, like, our wedding wasn't... Like, this is turning into a spectacle. I actually am really surprised that she didn't go the other route and make it, like, super private. Like Lainey Wilson did.
0: Taylor Swift is known for... what are those things that you put them out? The little hints?
1: Yeah, like... the Easter eggs.
0: Easter eggs. Yeah, she's known for putting out Easter eggs. I would not be surprised if she is some and her people are somehow doing all these things to distract everybody. You know, I mean, I don't think they're going to go to beaches in the Dominican Republic and get married, and you know, but I could see. I don't know. I just, you know, it's a big deal, man.
1: Yeah,
0: it's a big deal. She's America's Princess Diana. If she does it right, it's all the rights to TV. Donate the money to charity. Say, hey, after I pay my expenses with this, actually, if I were Taylor Swift, I would sell the rights to TV, and I'd literally donate the money to charity. Why not?
1: Why don't you call her people up and let her know that?
0: I just want a press pass. A new study found that spending time with your cat or dog makes you feel happier in the moment, but pets don't necessarily reduce the emotional impact of stress. So Freddie and your 17 cats. Researchers tracked pet owners throughout the day and found that people generally felt better when interacting with their pets. However, people were stressed interacting with a pet didn't actually buffer for the stress. Cat owners, specifically, found evidence that interacting with their cat while stressed was linked to stronger negative feelings.
1: Really?
0: Yeah, because cats suck your soul out.
1: No, my Bella Boops, she lays with me every night.
0: Well, pets can boost your mood and provide companionship, but they're in a cure for stress. That's the point. I like it because I'm making new friends at the dog park with Freddie, but still.
1: Yeah, Freddie's a ladies' man.
0: Oh, my God.

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11: Low
1: lows level off around 57
6: tonight
1: under mainly clear skies. Daytime highs approaching 71
6: tomorrow.
1: Bright sunshine expected. Tomorrow night, lows around 56. High of 78 Wednesday with the chance of thunderstorms 78 Thursday. Taking a look at the long range, 77 Friday, 81 Saturday, and 87 on Sunday. Right now, 66. I'm staff meteorologist Derek Height.

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3: Fish with Friends, gonna help those of you that are looking for some good ideas if you're constantly late for work. Got some tips for you. Want to help you think you're beautiful. Love your face. It's Monday. It's a fun day. Why am I talking like this? I don't know. But the text question of the day, I do know this, is next.

0: 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Fish with friends, Miss Elizabeth Married. 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
1: What one excuse can you use again and again for being late for work?
0: All right, this can be an interesting one, Elizabeth Mary, because we have a couple coworkers, and I'm sure we'll source this again later, but that are always late for stuff.
1: Yes.
0: But let's get a little creative with this. Let's get a little creative.
1: Mine was going to be just lame because it's true.
0: Oh, God. I know what it is. Wait, hold on to you. Let me guess.
1: Okay, yeah.
0: I have a son. It's my kid.
1: There's just some days he's moving a little slow. I've even messaged you like, oh my gosh, I'm coming. I swear. It's just, yeah, no. I mean, it's definitely a thing.
0: All right. Here's the deal. Kids or no kids, I have worked with people before, like where it gets to be so bad that you just know. You know. They're lying.
1: What? Are you saying it to me? I will say I've never lied.
0: You're not that bad. You're not that bad.
1: Yeah. See, I'm not that bad.
0: Not that bad yet.
1: No, like, if you start using the excuse about having kids, then
0: I finally met my illegitimate child.
1: I love when I'm like, what did I say the one day? I said, my little guy is moving like a snail. And you're like, I think you're talking about your dog. I hope you're talking about your dog because you're like, mine too.
0: Sure. That's what I was talking about.
1: What little guy's moving slow, yeah. Fish?
0: What's one excuse you could use again and again for being late for work? That is today's text question of the day. I mean, I'm sure we're going to hear some potty problems, a little bit of everything.
1: Is that what you're going with?
0: I've never used the, I did a whoops of poopsie or something like that.
1: Like you pooped your pants?
0: I think you want to put that in your hip pocket, literally and figuratively. Because, I mean, think about it. Like, if you miss an important meeting, like, you go, listen, boss, I did it, sorry. And then you, all right, Steve, what are you going to do? Are you going to prove it? I had to go home and shower.
1: Okay? I'm coming down and I'm smelling.
0: Screw that. All right, text and message via app. This is the text question of the day. What's one excuse you can use again and again for being late for work?
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10: 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Pat Moody with another edition of Moody on the Move. 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And that's important because you are improving the quality of life.
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0: Bobby Bones in the Morning and everything country all day and all night long. This is 99.9 Y Country. Fish with friends. Elizabeth, Mary, and I hanging out right now. Elizabeth, do you remember your dreams?
1: Some of them, yes.
0: Oh, no, no. Not that one, dude. Different one.
1: I like that one.
0: You want that one? All right. Dreams. Okay, you remember some of them?
1: Yeah, like I feel, I don't remember them every night. Do you remember your dreams every night?
0: No, I don't remember them. I've never had a naughty dream, and people don't believe me, but it's true. It's probably why I'm as messed up as I am. And I have a hard time remembering very rarely. I had a dream about my mother and father in the past week, because stuff, whatever. And I can't remember it, and it's driving me crazy.
1: My dreams are so wild. Like the people and the places that all mix together. It's very intriguing.
0: And they always say that there's some psychology. Well, a new breakdown actually of the most common dreams says a lot of the weird things people dream really are tied to stress, fear, insecurity, or change in life, which, I mean, I've had all five of those. The list based on a Netflix survey, which was nice of Netflix to do, I guess. The most common is falling, followed by being unable to run, your partner cheating, someone dying, your teeth falling out.
1: That means that someone's close to you is dying.
0: Kissing a celebrity, taking an exam you didn't study. Why can't I have the dream where Aguilera and I finally get together?
1: Oh my gosh, yeah, those naughty pictures of hers that you have on your desktop.
0: Do you know that I did that as a joke when you and I were on the air a year ago, and they that actually was... talked to me about that? Because it's a work
1: Are
0: computer.
1: Are you serious?
0: No, they were like, Matt, our computer guy, was like, well, Fish, you got to be careful what you're searching. Naughty pictures of Christina Aguilera popped up on the navigator. I'm like, okay, Matt. It was a joke. So-
1: That's hilarious, actually.
0: He's like, I spent 20 minutes going through those, and I don't feel like that was a joke. I'm like, there's only 40.
1: God. Oh, my gosh. No, I love dream analysis. I kind of want to get into that.
0: Well, the overall point of it is that these dreams usually reflect everyday anxieties and emotions. So cheating dreams are often linked to a fear of insecurity rather than betrayal, that type of thing.
1: Right. I had a reoccurring dream that I was falling in an elevator. It was, and I was frantically,
0: means your husband's like, cheating.
1: No, they were like, did the elevator ever crash? And I always woke up before and they said, that's just your brain freaking out.
0: Oh, is it really? I think it's your husband's cheating. I don't know. You should double check. Just trying to help out, girl. Just trying to help.
1: Thanks, Finished.